0: All right, I got Ed Sheeran tickets, all the hits, KHOP at 95.1 in C and Riley. And hello, Kale. What's your name? Where are you calling me from today?
1: Angelina Baraga Cooley from Tracy.
0: Angelina and Tracy, how you doing today?
1: Great. How are you?
0: I'm fantastic. Thank you. Hey, we're going to play Is It Ed or a Really Bad Pickup Line? And here's how this is going to work. I'm going to sing you a line, and my singing is awful. You got to tell me if it's Ed or if it's a really bad pickup line. Are you ready?
1: Okay.
0: All right. We'll start off with what I think is an easy one. I could get lost in your freckles like constellations. I'm trying to match the accent there.
1: Yeah.
0: The way you said yeah just confirms it's terrible singing. But is that Ed or a bad pickup line?
1: It's Ed.
0: You think that's Ed?
1: Yes.
0: What's going on, girl? Come on now. Don't get lost in my accent. I know it's beautiful.
1: That's really what it was. It threw me all off. I wasn't ready.
0: Is that what I got to do? I just got to throw out a British accent, then you're automatically going to think it's Ed Sheeran every time?
1: Yep. Oh, automatically.
0: All right, Angelina, let's see if we can keep you in the game here. Loving can hurt. Loving can hurt sometimes. Is that Ed or a really bad pickup line?
1: Ed for sure, but a really bad accent.
0: That's correct on two fronts. A really bad accent, and that is Ed Sheeran. All right, Angelina, for the win. I journaled about you before the check even came.
1: I would say a bad pickup line.
0: That is a bad pickup line. Congratulations.
1: Yay!
0: You get to see me, Ed Sheeran, July 25th. Our singing is just exactly the same, so you never really know if it's me or him. July 25th, Santa Clara, you're in.
1: Yay, thank you so much.
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21: Breast cancer is the most common cancer among women in the world. And according to a new study out of the University of Washington School of Medicine, an estimated 3.5 million cases a year are expected by 2050. Now, the good news is we've gotten so much better at screening, earlier detection, and cutting-edge treatments in many countries, including here in the United States. But even here in America, black women have a death rate from breast cancer that is 40% higher than white women, a disparity that exists despite our world-class treatment infrastructure. So what can you do to lower your risk? Eat less red meat? Try your best to manage your blood sugar and your weight? Exercise is really important. Cut back on drinking, quit smoking. And remember this, you should start getting mammograms. At what age? 40. That's when you should start. I'm Dr. Sanjay Gupta, helping you live a better life.
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15: Have you ever noticed that you mostly breathe through one nostril at a time? Even when you're not sick, even when your allergies aren't bothering you. The body actually switches the dominant nostril as frequently as every 2 hours while we're awake. That's according to Adam Taylor, an anatomy professor at Lancaster University in the UK. This alternating cycle is automatic. It's regulated subconsciously by the hypothalamus and the brain, he said. Your body does this to give each nostril a chance to rest and repair so they don't get too dried out, which could make it easier for pathogens and inflammation to cause damage. Now, Taylor also said studies suggest the left nostril may be more dominant, and when the right nostril is dominant, the body is in a more alert or even stressed state. Who knew? Pretty fascinating stuff. I'm Dr. Sanjay Gupta, helping you live a better life.
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1: 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So, like, eating right and having a good diet is supposed to be a good thing, right? But how dieting actually tore this Hollywood couple apart. I got the story coming up here in the next 15 minutes on KHOP at 95.1.
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0: And now, another Hollywood headline with Ian Riley.
1: So I'd love to get your take on this. 209-548-0951. Has a diet ever interfered with your relationship or marriage? Jason Biggs and Jenni Mollen have called it quits after 18 years. Now, we know that. But according to Radar Online and a report that came out today, it's largely due to Jason Biggs' diet. And not because he's midnight snacking a peanut butter and jelly sandwich, heavy on the grape jelly, with a large glass of milk, which I know is an oddly specific example. I'm just drawing on personal experiences. But no, not because of that. But because Jason lost a ton of weight and he allegedly became driven by image, career goals, and how he was perceived publicly with his appearance. Reports say he became very proud of what he'd achieved physically, which nothing wrong with that. But he started carrying himself with a completely different level of confidence and swagger where he was more all about himself and not so much the family unit. Now, the couple tried therapy for a really long time, actually, but all that did was buy them time because at the end of the day, therapy can't fix a man who thinks his new bicep peak is more important than date night, right? So I think the lesson here is lose the weight if you want, be proud of your progress, but refrain from flexing in the produce aisle or anytime you pass the window with an awesome reflection.
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21: 20 years ago, the average attention span was about 2.5 minutes. Today, it's just 47 seconds. Pretty disconcerting. That's according to new research out of UC Irvine. But really, this isn't our fault, at least not entirely. We can blame technology and the world around us. Attention, it turns out, is not an unlimited resource. You only have so much of it to give. Start paying more attention to what times of the day you seem to be at your mental peak. Try to knock out the more complicated stuff during that time. It's also important to take breaks every so often so you can more easily lock in when you're trying to concentrate. One expert said, even trying to visualize where you want to end your day with everything all wrapped up or with tons left to do, that can act as a real motivator. I'm Dr. Sanjay Gupta, helping you live a better life.
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6: Welcome back, night crew. It's Jade and Tyler, and it always sucks coming back on the day after a beautiful long weekend, but at least we've got the short week ahead, right?
7: That's right. 4-day work week, which is what we've been talking about for almost 6 months now. So we got our 4-day work week. That's a positive there. But yeah, hopefully everybody had a great Memorial Day weekend. Back at the grind, back at work.

0: Jade, I might have a problem.
1: I'm scared because between the beef with you and your neighbor and some other craziness going on, I'm like, what are we bringing to the table tonight?
0: You know, I'm not even a dramatic guy, and I'm usually a pretty, trustworthy, respectable, make sure things get done type of guy.
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0: For the second time in less than a year, I lost my wallet again.
1: Why? 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Where? All the W's. What happened?
0: Like the first time I was at Sam's Club and I had to put my wallet on top of my car. Didn't realize it until I was down the road, gone. However, that got a happy ending because it floated, somehow it made it into a river and it floated in somebody's backyard. The lady had my ID, looked me up on social media. I got it back. That was awesome.
1: You are kidding me. That is a fake story. What? That is wild.
0: Yeah. And my girlfriend said it. She's like, I'm talking it into existence. And that happened. So yesterday, I'm out with her family. We go celebrate her dad's dinner. Beautiful family. The brother, his girlfriend, mom, dad, everybody. It was great. And I knew I had my wallet because I was like, you know what? Her dad will always pay. Just in case, we'll take my wallet so maybe I can offer. But that was the last time I remember seeing it, feeling it on my pocket, and now it's gone.
1: No. Did you call the restaurant this morning? I know you were thinking about it the first thing you woke up.
0: Well, I called them as soon as I left and dropped my girlfriend off. Nope, we haven't got it. So I'm going to call them later on tonight and see. Because it had to fall out of my pocket somewhere. So
1: the most annoying thing about losing your wallet these days is just having to get your IDs and your cards. What a pain in the A. But at least we don't carry cash like we used to. Can you imagine you had like $1,000 in there or something and you were like, which one of you employees took it? I'm going back in that kitchen and searching pockets.
0: Yeah, exactly. I didn't have any money, but yeah, it's the driver's license, the insurance cards, the credit cards. You all got to get new ones. And so, yeah, maybe somebody will put it in my mailbox or who knows.
1: Hopefully there's somebody good working in there that wouldn't want that to happen to them and looks out for you. Let's keep our fingers crossed.
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11: A Better Life with Dr. Sanjay Gupta.
15: We all know how important it is to stay active as we age, especially as we get older. But I've come to realize that for as good as people are about getting their cardio in, a lot of older folks really don't seem to be doing the recommended amount of strength training or even understand why it's so important. It helps you stay functional and therefore independent for as long as possible. Certified strength and conditioning specialist Dana Santis says a great place to start is not with dumbbells or barbells, but with your body weight, which allows you to build strength while also learning how your body moves and where your limitations exist. It also reduces the risk of overwhelming your connective tissue, which adapts more slowly than muscles as we get older. Once you're comfortable, you can dial up that intensity, but do it slowly, do it carefully. I'm Dr. Sanjay Gupta, helping you live a better life.
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0: I love that Olivia Rodrigo so openly admits in Drop Dead that she stalks her crushes on the internet like the rest of us. But this got me thinking last night, Tyler. You know how Catfish, it had an epic run on MTV, right? It finally came to a close, I think, like last year. And, you know, we all jokingly would talk about Catfish, like, how are they still airing this? At this point, how can it happen? But Tyler, they could have a resurgence, Catfish 2.0, because we're just getting started with the thirsting over AI girls.
1: Yeah, I saw that trend on TikTok. It's like, all the influencers are putting themselves in like a Korean baseball game. I don't know if you've seen that trend. It's like, come on, what are we doing? What are we doing?
0: Yeah, that one's taking me out. When I saw the men getting on it, I'm like, oh, the girls can't have nothing. Not the boys on the Jumbotron trying to get their looks off. But I look at these pages sometimes and it'll be like these, the most perfect woman you've ever seen. I'll scroll through a couple videos and it's like, is it AI? Is it not? A couple comments later, you'll notice like it's AI and people start chiming off in the comments. But there are men that I follow, full-blown thirsting and tipping these girls. And it's like, you're tipping a man. You know man runs that page, right?
1: Yeah.
0: Sad.
1: Internet's dumb.

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0: It's Nightly with Jade and Tyler. And I've always wondered, T, I haven't been to many weddings. Like, I can count them on my hand. Have you ever witnessed an objection? An ex pulled up and they're like, I object. And you're like, oh my God, this is a movie.
1: I wish. Yeah, I'm a big fan of the drama. But no, I've never been in attendance to a wedding where the objection got an answer.
0: Yeah, I wish too.
1: But let me tell you, the internet, they've witnessed a wedding objection. They're spilling the tea.
0: Ooh, spill it, spill it.
1: This one person on Reddit said, I went to a wedding many years ago, and when the minister asked, does anyone know why these two should not wed? The groom turned right to his mother and told her not to say a word. The marriage lasted about 10 years.
0: Tyler, that is the last red flag. Girl, you had one last chance to sprint your ass out of that church. No way.
1: Another Reddit post, my aunt stood up and said she didn't want to continue with the family with a man like him. The bride ran off crying. They didn't get married that day, but they ended up having a private ceremony later on and are still together.
0: Yeah, you got a family that's crazy as hell like that, you gotta elope. This is all a reminder too, Ty, that when you marry somebody, you marry their family. And these are the scary stories.
1: Another Reddit poster said, at my wedding, the minister said, if anyone has a reason why these two should not be married, keep it to yourself.
0: Damn.
1: And the last one, the woman who was getting married slept with the pastor before the ceremony and someone had a video of it on their phone.
0: I have no words. You just left me speechless. That is diabolical. How are you going to go to Pound Town and then bless this union the following day? Tyler, crazy.
1: Yeah, that's a one-way ticket straight to hell for sure.
2: Thank you.

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2: There's nothing colder than your shoulder when you're dragging me along like you do. Like you do.

0: tonight.
1: We look good tonight, people.
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1: Here we go.
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0: I think by now you know on the show who's a fan of AI and who isn't. I feel like Jade likes it, and I sometimes give it crap. However, I do respect the AI, but this isn't really AI technology because this technology has been here for 15, 20 years. The spell checking on Microsoft Word or emails are my best friends because I am not a great speller.
1: Love to see that red squiggly line. Get me all the way together, please.
0: Exactly. So Google analyzed search data for the first 5 months of the year. They revealed the most misspelled words.
1: Ooh.
0: What's one word that you cannot, if you tried so hard, you couldn't spell correctly?
1: Received. It's like, is it the E or the I, the I or the E? That one always, I always got to slow down and think about that one. What about you?
0: Restaurant. I can never spell it. What else? Definitely.
1: That's funny too, because I do have to spell it out. Definitely. You said restaurants, and that is a funny one too, because restaurant is in that family of words with like library and February, where it's just a lot of rah, rah, rah, rah.
0: Yeah, what you said. This study was done by unscrambler.com ahead of the National Spelling Bee. The top 10 misspelled words were bougie, which is kind of hard.
1: Yeah.
0: Favorite, I think, is easy. Through is another one that's on this list. Business, tomorrow, because, definitely, beautiful, niece, and separate.
1: It's funny. It's the vowels that be getting us caught up. I see it.
0: Yeah, I feel like we were taught I before E except after C, but I feel like there's words that doesn't apply to.
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7: 20 years ago, the average attention span was about 2.5 minutes. Today, it's just 47 seconds. Pretty disconcerting. That's according to new research out of UC Irvine. But really, this isn't our fault, at least not entirely. We can blame technology and the world around us. Attention, it turns out, is not an unlimited resource. You only have so much of it to give. Start paying more attention to what times of the day you seem to be at your mental peak. Try to knock out the more complicated stuff during that time. It's also important to take breaks every so often so you can more easily lock in when you're trying to concentrate. One expert said, even trying to visualize where you want to end your day with everything all wrapped up or with tons left to do, that can act as a real motivator. I'm Dr. Sanjay Gupta, helping you live a better life.
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0: the Honey Zarin Solar Studios to your smart speaker. 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
1: Tyler, and when we think about AI, obviously it's always something that strikes a chord within people. We've been using AI in so many ways, right? It's already been a part of our lifestyle, but to see the things that we never thought it would replace is quite interesting.
2: Would you be okay not doing jury duty? Probably yes, but would you be okay with AI being the juror in a criminal trial?
1: Whoa, now it's getting freaky.
2: Yeah, for real. And we'll talk about it next on Nightly with Jaden Tyler.

0: Tyler, have you ever been summoned for jury duty? Did you ever get called upon as a citizen to have to decide the fate of someone else's life?
1: It's funny. My old roommate, when I lived in North Carolina, he forwarded me a jury duty notice for North Carolina. However, I moved like 3 years ago, so I just had to call him and be like, show him driver's license, whatever. But no, yes and no. So I never had to do it.
0: I didn't have to do it either. I did get summoned like you. And it made me so nervous. I'm like, what if I end up on a murder case? This is crazy. What if they come after me? My mind was spiraling. Luckily, I didn't make the cut.
1: Would you trust an AI jury if there was a criminal trial, maybe a murder trial? Would you trust AI to convict or not convict?
0: It's crazy because it's like we don't trust people to decide our fate. You hope the best, but leaving it up to computers and AI just pulling information from others from the past, oh my God, my head's spinning.
1: There was a poll done. They asked, if you were falsely accused of a crime, would you prefer the case to be heard by a human or an AI chatbot? 75% want a human juror, so maybe AI won't put an end to jury duty.
0: People do want to be felt in their testimonies, and when they're presenting evidence, it's like, you know, that's what they're trying to do. They're trying to rile up people's emotions and tap into that human side, and you're not going to get that from your chatbot.
1: No, and you could probably, I mean, if this was a thing, which I don't think it's going to be, you could probably find some legalities behind this computer. When was the computer, you know, last tested, and let's try another computer. Why is this AI? So I'm pretty sure this would never be a thing, thankfully.
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21: People have started using AI for all sorts of things, but I cannot think of an area where the stakes are higher than your health. First of all, I'll tell you this. I know doctors who have cracked some seemingly impossible cases with the help of AI, so it can be a powerful tool. But AI can also hallucinate, provide bad advice, and be just as confident when it does that. If you do decide to plug any personal medical information into one of these chatbots, you should know that while the companies that created them have robust privacy protections in place, they are not bound by HIPAA, like your healthcare provider is. Whatever the advice presented to you, take it with a degree of healthy skepticism. Always get a second opinion. And remember, if you ever experience concerning symptoms, skip the AI consult and head straight to the ER. I'm Dr. Sanjay Gupta, helping you live a better life.

0: I don't know if you've noticed, but the movies are so back, Tyler. It's Nightly with Jaden Tyler, and honestly, it's not even the film stars that are the stars of the theater anymore. To me, it's these popcorn buckets. You and I talked about the Birkin bag for Devil Wears Prada 2. Michael Jackson had an iconic Michael hat for his popcorn bucket, and the Scary Movie 3 movie is coming out. Guess what their popcorn bucket is?
1: Ghostface.
0: You would think. It's a freaking bong, Tyler. A literal bong.
1: Like it. Can you use it?
0: I think you can use it after you empty out the popcorn.
1: And then go get more popcorn.

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From Modesto to Merced, we got you. 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

0: got a question for you, Jade. Have you ever dated somebody and they have like a bestie that was either out to get you or wasn't a fan of you?
1: Oh, you know what? Actually, even worse, not even his friends. It was some of their mothers and siblings.
0: Oh, no.
1: What about you? Have you ever dated a girl who had a bestie from hell and you're like, we would be perfect if this bee wasn't a third wheel in our relationship?
0: I can't think, but I do remember some of the parents, like you said, they weren't a big fan of mine.
1: Yeah.
0: So there was a woman who went viral. She says she ended her relationship after her boyfriend refused to get engaged because their relationship timeline didn't match with one of her best friend's timeline.
1: Girl, if I was that man, I wouldn't marry you because you a goofy. First of all, it's not your twin sister. That is a little more understandable. Sounds crazy, but I can understand that. Like, y'all kind of want to be on the same path. But you're going to plan your life around your best friend's timeline. Y'all might not even be besties in 10 years.
0: Yes, tell him. Get him. The story says her boyfriend still wouldn't propose because he believed that they didn't need to follow her best friend's timeline of getting a house, getting engaged, having kids, marriage. The story says she ended it, but I'm thinking like this dude got out.
1: He got out before it's too late because, yeah, if she brings that up at around the wedding time, it's like, girl, forget the ring. You too much. Sabrina and Madonna.

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0: It's Nightly with Jade and Tyler, and unfortunately, I'm that person in the family that no one ever expects to pick up the phone because our phones are always on silent. We work in radio. We can't have them dinging on the microphones all day long. And my sister took it so seriously that I realized her emergency contact at work is my boyfriend. And I'm like, if something happens to me, I only know one person's number in this world, and that's my mother. Tyler, I don't even know my boyfriend's phone number. Do you know your partner's number by heart? I mean, these are 2026 things.
1: No, I don't. We were talking about this the other day, actually, because I was telling her about the high schoolers that live above me in this apartment, nice apartment complex. If they throw another party, I might go to jail. And she's like, don't worry, I'll bail you out. And I'm like, dang it, I don't even know your number. I wouldn't even be able to call you.
0: Oh my God, Tyler, is so dangerous that we don't know anybody's stuff. Because, yeah, what are you going to do in that moment? I do wonder what happens in that case. You get your one phone call in jail and you don't remember anybody's number. That has to happen, right?
1: Yeah, there's only one number that I know. And unfortunately, it's not my mom. It's my best friend from high school who I'm still best friends with. His very first cell phone, for some reason, he's the only number I know.
0: He would come and save the day, though, right?
1: I would hope so.
0: I hope that call goes through.
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0: It is Nightly with Jade and Tyler. Hope you had a great Memorial Day weekend. Hey, look at this. It is a four-day work week. We're almost done with day two. So think about it. Just three more days in this week of work. So isn't that fun?
1: I love it here. It's almost like the universe is listening. We've been petitioning for this all year long, and we might be getting closer.
0: Yes. Bring on four-day work weeks. We need you.
1: Because we're starting off like this, I'm just like, can we take it easy for the rest of the week, the rest of the night? Let's just unpack the chaos from the timeline today, have a little fun, and play some good jams, T.
0: Hopefully. Let me be petty for a minute.
1: I'm scared.
0: The majority of the kids don't have school, and they can do that. They can relax all summer long while we're out here struggling.
1: It is true. Damn, don't you miss summer break?
0: Yes.
1: Damn.

0: Imagine your parents come to pick you up in the carpool line. Last week of school, you're already on a high, and Drizzy Drake is in the back.
1: Yeah, that's a flex. First, can we just talk about how dumb that was? That Drake song was the Kiki song that we jumped out of a moving car to do a dance.
0: People almost got their ankles taken out.
1: That's ridiculous. But what's not is being surprised by Drake showing up in your father's car, because that's what happened to this teenager.
0: Absolutely. I think this family lives out of New York. There's this dad who posts a video every single day when he picks his kids up from school, and he's always playing a hot new jam, and them and their friends will get in the car, and he's already singing and has the music turned up to the max and has his kids jump in. Well, they were in for quite the surprise the other night.
1: Yeah, Iceman was playing, and then who was in the backseat? Drizzy Drake himself took his big giant owl plane and went to go see the family.
0: Can you imagine if you were like the car in front or the car behind and you had no idea that Drake was in there? I would be freaking out when we got home. Oh my gosh.
1: See, at the end of the day, Drake does have a heart. He's a big softy, and that's why we love him.
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23: Colleague of mine was telling me the other day about how their Instagram feed is filled with videos, most of them kind of funny, about how grandparents and friends tend to bulldoze new parents out of the way to get to see their baby. As a dad of three daughters, I know how life really does become all about them the moment those kids are born. But I also know parents are still people, too, who need their own attention beyond being mom or dad. And moms, in particular in those early years, can feel especially invisible in the eyes of other people. So what can you do to stop contributing to what is known as maternal invisibility? Women we spoke to said these two things were the most helpful. When people stopped to ask how they could best support them, number one, or when they took the initiative to handle certain tasks that obviously needed to be done. I'm Dr. Sanjay Gupta, helping you live a better life.
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0: Let me tell you, there's a town in America I wouldn't want to live in, and that town is called Falkville, Alabama.
1: Falkville?
0: Yes, Falk. Not
1: okay. I thought this was like a Meet the Falkers type deal.
0: Yes, we're not saying a bad word. So there's a small town in north central Alabama called Falkville, and they just voted to end the town's historic 140-year ban on alcohol by one single vote.
1: That is what you call a swing vote right there.
0: Yes.
1: My goodness. You're the town's livelihood was on that person's back. 140 years? Where in the prohibition hell is this place? Like, what? No liquor stores? You can't go to the bar and grab a cocktail? Crazy.
0: Yeah, the final tally was 116 to 115 in favor of allowing alcohol sales. Plenty of residents apparently didn't care because there's nearly 800 registered voters in Falkville and only 231 voted. But leave it up to that one person, that the hero, I call him.

Turlock to Tracy to Lathrop and Linden. From Modesto to Merced, we got you. 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

0: It's Nightly with Jade and Tyler, and back in the day, I was a professional hair and makeup artist. I started working at the MAC counter inside of the mall. I eventually branched out into doing my own freelance business for many, many years. But Tyler, working in the wedding business with some of these rich and bougie families, my God, the behavior from these people. Sometimes you just feel for the bride. It's like, are you having fun on your own day? People just get out of character at weddings, and it's like, it's not yours.
1: People wiling out at weddings for no reason, like not even your day. But people are starting to call out their rudest wedding guests, their behaviors. There is a thread online where people are calling out the rudest things that wedding guests do. And even if you don't like weddings, they all make sense.
0: Oh, goodness. The people that witnessed this, I know they were over there touching each other's hands like, oh, we're going to be talking about this tonight.
1: The most popular response seemed to be people RSVPing that they are coming, but then no showing. That creates several problems, of course, but mainly the couple is still paying for those seats to be empty.
0: That is jacked up. You better have a damn good reason. You're having a baby, an emergency happening, you're in the hospital, but to be paying for steak plates and you didn't even show? Yeah, I'm pissed.
1: Yeah, that's, we had that story we talked about where you can go on a website and be a wedding crasher, but yeah, that's the perfect scenario for that. That changes everything.
0: Wait a minute. You're a genius for that. I was wondering why the people that went on those websites had to pay a ticket price. Well, you're kind of like helping reimburse that wedding party. Hey, this is great. That is cool.
1: Yeah. Another popular response was, don't ask to bring your kids if the children weren't invited.
0: I know people don't play about that. I see that on TikTok every day on my For You page. If it's a kid-free wedding, why are your kids screaming and running around the dance floor during our first dance?
1: No disrespect. Every wedding should be a no-kid wedding. You just gave me the Michael Jordan shoulder shrug. Like, yeah.
2: They say the holy water's watered down, and this town's lost its faith.

0: It is Nightly with Jaden Tyler, and I feel sometimes I could see somebody from the Gen Z generation might not like us too much because we do talk about a lot of things that Gen Zs we don't like, I think. Which
1: we give them a hard time, T, because we've also been that generation that felt like we were the trendsetters and we were the ones who were the first to do it. Meanwhile, every generation before us laughed, and now it's their turn.
0: So to be fair, I gotta show love to Gen Z because, well, they're not just quitting booze altogether this summer. They're just redefining how they're drinking.
1: Ooh, what are we talking? Mocktails or something else?
0: Well, the survey found 86% of adults, these Gen Zs, still plan to drink at summer parties and events, but nearly half said they're trying to drink more responsibly.
1: I can get that. You know what I've noticed, like, in the club scene? People love seltzers and, like, a light little something. Meanwhile, we grew up in the generation where it was, like, having a handle in your hand per person. We knew we were going to have a crazy night off the vodka, off of some cheap vodka.
0: You remember the first one when you started drinking, like, in college or in the early years of that you can't drink anymore because it made you sick?
1: Tyler, I'm starting to gag. The stomach is bubbling. All of a sudden, Jack Daniels is coming through my nose. Oh. Worst thing to get drunk on for the very first time. It was everywhere. What about you? What was the drink that you were like, if y'all put that near my nose, I'm going to barf everywhere? What was the one that ruined your first drinking experience?
0: Southern Comfort in the Purdue University dorm room. We played the quarter game, quarters, flipping the quarter into the shot glass, and I threw up Olive Garden all over.
1: Oh, no. It's kind of like a welcoming into adulthood. We all got to go through it.
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0: It's Nightly with Jade and Tyler, and the best part about coming back after this beautiful long weekend is the fact that we've made it through, like, the first of the next short work week. We only got, like, 3 days left, Ty.
1: Yeah, we can do this. We can do a three-day work week. We got this. And it's summer vacation for most. My apartment complex, the pool, the tarp isn't even off it yet, so they tripping. It should be open by now, but I'm patiently waiting to get in that pool.
0: Yeah, what? I'm surprised your crazy neighbor hasn't ripped it off his damn self. The weather was nuts here where I live all weekend, and it's going to be raining all this week. So all the boat parties and yacht lexes and pool fun that people wanted to have, I think we need to redo this upcoming weekend.
1: Remix.

0: You know, what are the kids called these days? Is it quiet quitting? Is that the thing where they like get a job and then just like no show if they don't like it?
1: Quiet quitting. Actually, yeah, I think you taught us that one a couple weeks ago.
0: I saw this trending today, the most ridiculous ways people have ruined their career, and they took it to Reddit.
1: Oh, I know Reddit. Reddit be having all the tea. We need it. Spill it in the chat, Ty.
0: One post was, they said, one of my managers I worked with, he was visiting a company site in another country. He went to a strip club and then onto a private room for a lap dance, whatever, etc. Because he was traveling on work business, he, of course, claimed that these costs that the company should be paying for him. So he expensed them, and we never saw him again.
1: Are you kidding me? Not you invoiced the job because he was getting lap dances in a foreign country. I can't even get an alcoholic drink paid for on a work trip. What are you talking about?
0: The audacity. Another post said, this kid I worked with for a week at a sales job who tried to buy drugs off a customer because he, and I quote, he said, I don't know. It looked like they might have drugs.
1: Unbelievable. They did not go through Chick-fil-A training. This is crazy. Crazy behavior.
0: Yeah, that story it ends. They did not have drugs, but they did have the number to corporate. So.
1: Oh my God. Can you imagine being, that would be so offensive.
0: And we'll end on this one. There was a post that said, I was one of first-year tenure associates at a large accounting firm. At the end of our first week, the firm had an end-of-busy season party for 4,000 employees in our office. We got a live band, free booze. One of the guys I started the job with got drunk and somehow ended on the dance floor with the wife of our managing partner. We all got sent off for 2 weeks for training, but after we got back, we never heard from that guy again.
1: Oh, my God. Without fail. So my boyfriend was just telling me that, like, the GM of his company had to get carried out of the party the other night. What is it with people? You know, sometimes you have grace because it's like, God, we work hard. But when you try to snatch up the boss's wife, I don't know what liquor's hard enough to get you there. Have you ever seen things get a little crazy at the company party?
0: Of course. And I remind people in October, November, do not do it. It's not going to end well. After a couple glasses of wine, Stacy in finance might be like, oh, yeah, no, don't do it.
1: Look, that's one of those where you have to tell yourself it's time to go home.
0: Yes, take your butt home.
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18: How often do you stop to wonder whether you should share something that's revealing, maybe even embarrassing, with a partner, a friend, or even your boss? In her new book called Revealing, The Underrated Power of Oversharing, behavioral scientist Leslie John says doing just that can help you deepen relationships that are vital to your life. We need people to trust us in order to get things like love, friendship, and career success. That's what she told us. When you make yourself vulnerable by revealing something sensitive, it does make other people trust you. In turn, when you ask someone to reveal something about themselves, showing that interest will generally lead someone to like you more. Why? Because people like to be asked about themselves, she says. It also signals that they are discriminating and choosy, but in a good way. I'm Dr. Sanjay Gupta, helping you live a better life.
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0: you got. 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
0: This is Nicky Orr.
1: Hit music all night long. Like this.

0: Now that Memorial Day weekend is over, it's time to plan those summer vacations or maybe the staycations or maybe just the road tripping. And speaking about road tripping, I have the states with the worst road rage. Jade, do you get a little rage on the road?
1: Oh, I used to have a whole problem, Tyler. Me and my dad have had some real, real heart-to-hearts. And he's like, baby, somebody's going to blast you on the highway. You keep playing around with people like that. Like, Ty, there's been times I've followed people off the exit and chased them. Okay. But I had to chill out. After seeing too many people get shot, I'm like, my life ain't worth it. You can pass. You can pass me.
0: I'm glad you figured that out, because that's another subject that we need to bring up to your therapist, because that's a little crazy.
1: Oh, God.
0: I won't do the tailgating, especially if they're just being a jerk in general to everybody else. I'm going to be the hero and make this person's life miserable. If you're going to do it to everybody else, I'll stick up for them.
1: Please.
0: So the top 10 states with road rage, we'll give you the top five. Montana in at 5. Arkansas in at number 4. Colorado number 3. New Mexico in at number 2. And number 1, the Bayou, Louisiana, has the worst road rage.
1: What is it about the Midwest and the South that has people so bent out of shape?
0: I think in the summertime, it's just like Louisiana. Whenever I love New Orleans, been 10, 15 times, but it's so hot and muggy during the summer. Like, it's the humidity, I think, just drives everybody crazy.

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0: It's Nightly with Jade and Tyler. And just to give you guys a little backstory here, Tyler and I, the night show is the place where we can let loose, we can have fun, we can give our opinions on things and bring you guys into the conversation because we also both host other shows. And Tyler starts much earlier than the rest of the world. You wake up extremely early. So I'm always curious about your sleep schedule. Like, when do you lay it down to be up doing morning radio?
1: I know I'll see coworkers in the hallway during the day, like afternoon. They're like, when do you sleep? I'm like, not a lot. And now it's getting to the point on the weekends. I try to sleep in. You know what that time I sleep in on the weekends still? Like 6:30, 7:30 every Saturday and Sunday. I'm up and at them. Which I love because I'll text my girlfriend at like 9, 10 o'clock. She's still in bed. I was like, I got the car wash. I went to the grocery store. I got everything done and now I'm free to do whatever I want to do. But
0: honestly, for a girlfriend, like that's a turn on. Somebody that can get up early and like handles and attacks the day because so much can happen in the morning. But I'm like, Ty, how you doing it? Do you wake up throughout the night? Like, do you get ever panicky? Like, oh my God, I got to be up at 4 and wake up because I have bad insomnia.
1: Yeah, I use the melatonin whenever I need to, but I really don't have a problem. And Yahoo Health, this is trending today, they're letting people know what is the normal wake up, like on a nightly basis. Like, how many times do you wake up during the night, during your sleep?
0: Oh, I know my people like me that have to go to the bathroom 24/7. Our number is higher than most.
1: Well, according to the doctor in the story, he says young adults, they get up about 1 to 2 times, and that's fine. Middle-aged adults get up to 2 to 3 times, which is okay. And then older adults, I would put, unfortunately, you and I in that category, 3 to 5 times a night. I don't really get up more than 2 or 3 times, to be honest.
0: I'm the same with you, like as you. 2 or 3 times, okay. I mean, I have to be really, really bothered. I have lately started sleeping with one of those sleeping masks, and it kind of covers the ears as well. And ooh, baby, I've been getting the best sleep of my life. But I wonder why it's that as you get older, you have less sleep or you're getting up more often. Is it because we're so damn stressed?
1: I think a shot too would help before I went to bed. That's always a good one.
0: That's a real nightcap.
2: Dancing on the tightrope, trying to keep my eyes closed. I don't matter.

0: It's Nightly with Jade and Tyler, and I'm sure class of 2026, our graduates, after you have walked that stage and you've toasted up your champagne, now the panic sets in. Oh my God, what do I do? I want to make, everybody comes out the gate wanting to make six figures out of school, but we're going to help you out here because we want to give you a list of jobs that could be high paying, but we're also going to keep it realistic.
1: Yeah, if you're like 18, 19, why not start at Chick-fil-A and like Home Depot and like work your way up? Because there's a survey done by the Bureau of Labor Statistics, and they rank the highest paying jobs.
0: I know my students are paying attention. Take note.
1: Yeah, you're definitely going to need some degrees for these jobs. We'll do top three. And yeah, it's, you know, you got to be an MD to get these ones. Surgeons, around $371,000 a year job. Cardiologists in at number two, $432,000 a year. And pediatric surgeons, the average wage there is $451,000 a year.
0: Woo! Healthcare, we're always going to need you guys. But Tyler, if these kids are diagnosing me and helping me off of their AI searches, I'm scared.
1: Yeah. I mean, my girlfriend, she's a nurse practitioner, and she deals with babies like every single day, like babies that are having lungs and heart issues. And I know it stresses her out. I can't imagine like the surgeons. Can you imagine like operating on like a 10-month-old baby?
0: Oh, Tyler, I that's like one of my favorite categories of television shows because they're just like so emotional. And I'm just like, oh, God bless those hands. Seriously.
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2: Welcome back, Night Crew. It's Jade and Tyler, and it always sucks coming back on the day after a beautiful long weekend, but at least we've got the short week ahead, right?
3: That's right. 4-day work week, which is what we've been talking about for almost 6 months now. So we got a 4-day work week. That's a positive there, but yeah, hopefully everybody had a great Memorial Day weekend. Back at the grind, back at work.

0: Jade, I might have a problem.
1: I'm scared because between the beef with you and your neighbor and some other craziness going on, I'm like, what are we bringing to the table tonight?
0: You know, I'm not even a dramatic guy, and I'm usually a pretty, I don't know, trustworthy, respectable, make sure things get done type of guy.
1: Who got you out of character? You're the most evenly keeled person.
0: For the second time in less than a year, I lost my wallet again.
1: Why? How? Where? All the W's. What happened?
0: Like the first time I was at Sam's Club and I had to put my wallet on top of my car. Didn't realize it until I was down the road gone. However, that got a happy ending because it floated. Somehow it made it into a river and it floated in somebody's backyard. The lady had my ID, looked me up on social media. I got it back. That was awesome.
1: You are kidding me. That is a fake story. What? That is wild.
0: Yeah. And my girlfriend said it. She's like, I'm talking it into existence. And that happened. So yesterday I'm out with her family. We go celebrate her dad's dinner. Beautiful family. The brother, his girlfriend, mom, dad, everybody. It was great. And I knew I had my wallet because I was like, you know what? Her dad will always pay. Just in case, we'll take my wallet so maybe I can offer. But that was the last time I remember seeing it, feeling it on my pocket, and now it's gone.
1: No. Did you call the restaurant this morning? I know you were thinking about it the first thing you woke up.
0: Well, I called them as soon as I left and dropped my girlfriend off. Nope, we haven't got it. So I'm going to call them later on tonight and see. Because it had to fall out of my pocket somewhere. So
1: the most annoying thing about losing your wallet these days is just having to get your IDs and your cards. What a pain in the A. But at least we don't carry cash like we used to. Can you imagine you had like $1,000 in there or something and you were like, which one of you employees took it? I'm going back in that kitchen and searching pockets.
0: Yeah, exactly. I didn't have any money, but yeah, it's the driver's license, the insurance cards, the credit cards. You all got to get new ones. And so, yeah, maybe somebody will put it in my mailbox or who knows?
1: Hopefully there's somebody good working in there that wouldn't want that to happen to them and looks out for you. Let's keep our fingers crossed.
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9: 20 years ago, the average attention span was about 2.5 minutes. Today, it's just 47 seconds. Pretty disconcerting. That's according to new research out of UC Irvine. But really, this isn't our fault, at least not entirely. We can blame technology and the world around us. Attention, it turns out, is not an unlimited resource. You only have so much of it to give. Start paying more attention to what times of the day you seem to be at your mental peak. Try to knock out the more complicated stuff during that time. It's also important to take breaks every so often so you can more easily lock in when you're trying to concentrate. One expert said, even trying to visualize where you want to end your day with everything all wrapped up or with tons left to do, that can act as a real motivator. I'm Dr. Sanjay Gupta, helping you live a better life.
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0: love that Olivia Rodrigo so openly admits in Drop Dead that she stalks her crushes on the internet like the rest of us. But this got me thinking last night, Tyler. You know how Catfish, it had an epic run on MTV, right? It finally came to a close, I think, like last year. And, you know, we all jokingly would talk about Catfish, like, how are they still airing this? At this point, how can it happen? But Tyler, they could have a resurgence, Catfish 2.0, because we're just getting started with the thirsting over AI girls.
1: Yeah, I saw that trend on TikTok. It's like all the influencers are putting themselves in like a Korean baseball game. I don't know if you've seen that trend. It's like, come on, what are we doing? What are we doing?
0: Yeah, that one's taking me out. When I saw the men getting on it, I'm like, oh, the girls can't have nothing. Not the boys on the Jumbotron trying to get their looks off. But I look at these pages sometimes and it'll be like these, the most perfect woman you've ever seen. I'll scroll through a couple videos and it's like, is it AI? Is it not? A couple comments later, you'll notice like it's AI and people start chiming off in the comments. But there are men that I follow, full blown thirsting and tipping these girls. And it's like, you're tipping a man. You know, man runs that page, right?
1: Yeah.
0: Sad.
1: Internet's dumb.
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0: It's Nightly with Jade and Tyler, and I've always wondered, T, I haven't been to many weddings. Like, I can count them on my hand. Have you ever witnessed an objection? An ex pulled up, and they're like, I object! And you're like, oh my God, this is a movie!
1: I wish. Yeah, I'm a big fan of the drama, but no, I've never been in attendance to a wedding where the objection got an answer.
0: Yeah, I wish too.
1: But let me tell you, the internet, they've witnessed a wedding objection. They're spilling the tea.
0: Ooh, spill it, spill it.
1: This one person on Reddit said, I went to a wedding many years ago, and when the minister asked, does anyone know why these two should not wed? The groom turned right to his mother and told her not to say a word. The marriage lasted about 10 years.
0: Tyler, that is the last red flag. Girl, you had one last chance to sprint your ass out of that church. No way.
1: Another Reddit post, my aunt stood up and said she didn't want to continue with the family with a man like him. The bride ran off crying. They didn't get married that day, but they ended up having a private ceremony later on and are still together.
0: Yeah, you got a family that's crazy as hell like that, you gotta elope. This is all a reminder, too, Ty, that when you marry somebody, you marry their family. And these are the scary stories.
1: Another Reddit poster said, at my wedding, the minister said, if anyone has a reason why these two should not be married, keep it to yourself.
0: Damn.
1: And the last one, the woman who was getting married slept with the pastor before the ceremony, and someone had a video of it on their phone.
0: I have no words. You just left me speechless. That is diabolical. How are you going to go to Pound Town and then bless this union the following day, Tyler? Crazy.
1: Yeah, that's a one-way ticket straight to hell for sure.

0: I think by now you know on the show who's a fan of AI and who isn't. I feel like Jade likes it, and I sometimes give it crap. However, I do respect the AI, but this isn't really AI technology because this technology has been here for 15, 20 years. The spell checking on Microsoft Word or emails are my best friends because I am not a great speller.
1: Love to see that red squiggly line. Get me all the way together, please.
0: Exactly. So Google analyzed search data for the first 5 months of the year. They revealed the most misspelled words.
1: Ooh.
0: What's one word that you cannot, if you tried so hard, you couldn't spell correctly?
1: Received. It's like, is it the E or the I, the I or the E? That one always, I always got to slow down and think about that one. What about you?
0: Restaurant. I can never spell it. What else? Definitely.
1: That's funny too, because I do have to spell it out. Definitely. You said restaurants, and that is a funny one too, because restaurant is in that family of words with like library and February, where it's just a lot of rah, rah, rah, rah.
0: Yeah, what you said. This study was done by unscrambler.com ahead of the National Spelling Bee. The top 10 misspelled words were bougie, which is kind of hard.
1: Yeah.
0: Favorite, I think, is easy. Through is another one that's on this list. Business, tomorrow, because, definitely, beautiful, niece, and separate.
1: It's funny. It's the vowels that be getting us caught up. I see it.
0: Yeah, I feel like we were taught I before E except after C, but I feel like there's words that doesn't apply to.
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1: Have you ever noticed that you mostly breathe through one nostril at a time? Even when you're not sick, even when your allergies aren't bothering you. The body actually switches the dominant nostril as frequently as every 2 hours while we're awake. That's according to Adam Taylor, an anatomy professor at Lancaster University in the UK. This alternating cycle is automatic. It's regulated subconsciously by the hypothalamus in the brain, he said. Your body does this to give each nostril a chance to rest and repair so they don't get too dried out, which could make it easier for pathogens and inflammation to cause damage. Now, Taylor also said studies suggest the left nostril may be more dominant, and when the right nostril is dominant, the body is in a more alert or even stressed state. Who knew? Pretty fascinating stuff. I'm Dr. Sanjay Gupta, helping you live a better life.
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11: Making sure your kids get enough sleep. It's one of the most important things you can do for them as a parent, and yet it's often overlooked. Not only does sleep in the early years set the stage for mental and physical health, it also creates the foundation for how one sleeps later in life. That's according to the National Sleep Foundation. Now, that organization recommends 14 to 17 hours a night for newborns, 12 to 15 for infants, 11 to 14 for toddlers, 10 to 13 for preschoolers, and 9 to 11 for school-aged children. When it's age appropriate, start by talking to your kids about why sleep is important. It helps their body grow, helps their brains learn, helps their mood stay steady. Don't underestimate the importance of a routine. You can even narrate what you're doing step by step to help them along the way. I'm Dr. Sanjay Gupta, helping you live a better life.
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0: This is the TJ Show, and look at that. It's Wednesday, May 27th, 2026. You know what we haven't gotten an answer on? Whether or not Candy, who left us a message before the weekend, survived her camping trip.
2: Yeah, I've been concerned.
3: I thought I'd let you know, just in case I get eaten by a bear or something. But I love you guys, and you guys are amazing.
0: Well, here we go. The moment has arrived. Candy in Wisconsin.
3: I'm alive!
0: Hey! You had me nervous for a day there. We were playing back your message, and you said that you went camping over the weekend. How do you not immediately call us at the end of the weekend to let us know you didn't get eaten by a bear?
3: I was busy yesterday.
0: Did you actually go camping?
3: Yes, I did.
0: So, did you see a bear?
3: No.
0: Oh.
2: It saw you, though, I'll tell you that.
3: I ain't seen nothing. Actually, we did me and my boyfriend did a perimeter ride where we went into his dad's truck and we looked for bears and I didn't see none.
0: Well, Candy, good. Glad to hear you're safe and glad you went camping. What was the cool thing that happened on your camping trip? Tell us the highlight.
3: I would say the coolest thing for me is watching my boyfriend bond with my children.
0: Oh, that's cool.
2: That's sweet.
3: Yes, he is teaching them how to fish, so he left for a minute to go grab something, and the kids got up by themselves, got ready for the day, grabbed their fishing poles, went down by the rivers all by themselves, and started fishing.
0: Wow, good for them. Did they catch anything?
3: No.
0: Oh, okay, yeah. That's what happens when you fish. That's what I hear. You never catch anything. Unless you're like a guy... Yeah, unless you know how to do it really well, and like you're on TV, you don't know how to catch fish.
3: It was a really good time. No bears. We weren't eaten. Although the kids got eaten alive by some mosquitoes, but...
2: Well, the reason why the bears didn't come for you is because they ate all the fish. That's why you didn't catch any.
0: Yeah, they were well fed.
3: Right.
0: Exactly.
3: You're probably right.
0: Did your boyfriend catch a fish?
3: No. Oh, okay. He didn't fish very much. Yeah, he took the pole and did a little thing, but he even tells my kids he never catches fish either.
0: Oh, well, maybe they're learning from the wrong guy. Candy, so glad to hear your voice. Glad to hear you're okay.
3: I didn't even sleep in a tent.
0: You didn't? Would you stay at the hotel?
3: Like, it's like a cabin, but it's a camper.
2: Gotcha.
3: Well, yeah, we're glamping. We were glamping.
2: Okay.
0: Candy, you have an amazing day. Always great to hear from you.
3: You too. Thank you.
0: All right. Bye-bye.
2: Bye.
3: Bye.
0: All right. Okay, we're done. Thank you. There's Candy. Glad she's okay. Bear attack. And now I think we can start the day. This is the TJ Show. Here we go.
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1: We still have this crash in Lathrop. It's in the left-hand lane, southbound 5, just before Louise Avenue. It's a solo spinout out there in the left lane. CHP is on scene, and other emergency vehicles are just now arriving on scene. Southbound traffic a mess, backed up all the way to Roth Road. It's traffic. I'm Ron Servi.
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13: Colleague of mine was telling me the other day about how their Instagram feed is filled with videos, most of them kind of funny, about how grandparents and friends tend to bulldoze new parents out of the way to get to see their baby. Now, as a dad of three daughters, I know how life really does become all about them the moment those kids are born. But I also know parents are still people, too, who need their own attention beyond being mom or dad. And moms, in particular in those early years, can feel especially invisible in the eyes of other people. So what can you do to stop contributing to what is known as maternal invisibility? Women we spoke to said these two things were the most helpful. When people stop to ask, how they could best support them, number one, or when they took the initiative to handle certain tasks that obviously needed to be done. I'm Dr. Sanjay Gupta, helping you live a better life.
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1: This is the TJ Show. J-Bo, remember last week I was telling you about how a friend of ours came over for dinner. She left her cup at our house.
2: Yes.
1: And my wife has just absorbed it into our life, and now she's using it as if it's her own.
2: Right.
1: And I felt like that was the wrong thing to do. Well, this is an interesting call we're getting here. Yes, Mrs. Lopez, what can we do for you?
3: Well, I just wanted to say a comment. I usually love the show, but I got really disappointed when I just thought it was, like, ridiculous. You were, like, talking about somebody left a cup out of your house and your wife used it. Like, come on now.
1: Yeah, why is that so ridiculous? If it was your cup, would you want me to just use it and absorb it into my cabinet?
3: But it just was ridiculous. Like, I was like, why are you talking about that? Like, that's something that's silly. And then the other thing I was going to tell you about is the donut. Like, you got really mad about the donut, about the other lady getting a shot. Like, what matter? What does it matter what kind of donut it was?
1: Oh, so Heather shared that she was going to get a B12 shot in her building because, you know, sometimes they do that and they give you an incentive. And in this case, it was a free donut. She said she was going to get the shot just to get the donut. Now, why was that off?
3: Because you made a big deal about what kind of donut it is. Like, who cares what kind of donut it is?
1: Well, if you're going to take a shot, have you ever had a shot before?
3: Yes, I have, sir.
1: They hurt. Like, it better be a good donut. That was my point.
3: Okay, well, I just wanted to let you know, I just thought it was ridiculous, and I just got a little disappointed, because I really like your show, and I really, you guys make me laugh and everything, but when you talked about those two things, I was like, oh no, I just can't do it, I'm going to have to switch channels.
1: Well, Mrs. Lopez, I'm sorry.
3: I didn't expect you guys to answer, I was just going to leave a nice message.
1: Uh-huh. Now, Mrs. Lopez, the question everyone wants to know, we need a drum roll for this. Have we lost you as a listener because I tried to return the cup to our friend?
3: No, you haven't lost me as a listener.
1: Oh, what a wonderful day. Mrs. Lopez is back in town. Hey now. Question, don't be offended by this. Were you having a tough day today?
3: Not at all. I woke up and I was privileged to wake up and I just love it.
2: Same.
3: Yeah, and I thought about calling the other day, but I was like, what is this guy talking about? A cup for?
1: You know, we try to hit the outrageous topics that are on fire in our world, and that was one of them.
2: Yeah, and some people were annoyed, like you, Mrs. Lopez, and other people were like, yeah, actually, I've left things in people's houses, and I want them back.
4: We got a lot of calls about
2: that. Yeah, some people relate.
1: Well, and you're one of them now. Look at that. That's an inception moment. Yeah, that's
2: you're
1: pretty cool.
2: You're a part of it now,
1: you know,
2: forever.
1: Like the lady, I think her name was Amy. She goes to her friend's pool, and she's been taking her sunglasses and stealing them as if they're her own, just because she left them.
2: Her friend didn't take them. She left them, and her friend doesn't return them.
1: Maybe this is the lady who has the pool.
3: Yes, I did hear that.
1: Are you the lady, Mrs. Lopez, the one who's stealing the sunglasses?
3: No, I'm not.
1: Okay, good, good.
3: No.
1: I got to check on you, make sure. Well, listen,
3: no.
1: Mrs. Lopez, here's the reality, in all seriousness. So we try to do the best we can, and we hope that people enjoy enough that they keep coming back, and it sounds like you are. So that's good news.
3: Okay. Well, thank you for taking my call.
2: Well, thank you for calling.
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6: Some tough news out at French Camp heading into Lathrop. We had a crash. A solo car crashed on Highway 5 southbound just before Louise Avenue. It's in the left-hand lane, and emergency vehicles are now arriving on scene. That left lane remains blocked. Southbound now backed up to Roth Road. That's traffic. I'm Ron Servi.
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11: A Better Life with Dr. Sanjay Gupta.
12: Breast cancer is the most common cancer among women in the world. And according to a new study out of the University of Washington School of Medicine, an estimated 3.5 million cases a year are expected by 2050. Now, the good news is we've gotten so much better at screening, earlier detection, and cutting-edge treatments in many countries, including here in the United States. But even here in America, black women have a death rate from breast cancer that is 40% higher than white women, a disparity that exists despite our world-class treatment infrastructure. So what can you do to lower your risk? 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Exercise is really important. 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And remember this, you should start getting mammograms. At what age? 40. That's when you should start. I'm Dr. Sanjay Gupta, helping you live a better life.
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0: 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We'll get to this in the news a few moments away. 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
1: This is the TJ Show. Our news, it sounds different around here. Kenny reads through every story he can find, and then he brings us the most interesting ones. What do you have for us, Kenny?
2: Toy Story 5 debuts in theaters June 19th.
1: I'm a little excited about this. How are you feeling, Toy Story 5 meter?
3: Oh, I'm like major excited about this.
1: Yeah, I can't wait.
2: Me too. It's been a long time since we've had a Toy Story movie, and we're learning about some recent cameo announcements. First off, the one and only Bad Bunny is nice. Going to have a role in Toy Story 5. From what I understand, he'll be voicing a toy called Pizza with Sunglasses.
1: Love it.
3: That's funny. That's great.
1: Okay, who else?
2: Alan Cumming. You may remember him from Cabaret. He played Nightcrawler in X-Men 2.
1: I saw him on Broadway. He was amazing.
2: He's a fantastic actor. He's the host of The Traitors, which is a reality competition show. It's very popular right now. He's going to be playing the playtime alter ego of Woody and Jesse's horse, Bullseye. So this is like an evil version of Bullseye, the horse that Woody rides around on.
1: Oh, yeah.
2: Usually, Bullseye doesn't talk, but I guess in this alter ego version, Alan Cumming will play the evil voice Bullseye.
1: Looking forward to it. What else do you have, Kenny?
2: Well, another Hollywood news. A lot of attention being paid to this story about Russell Crowe in Paris.
1: I keep seeing this. Have you seen this on your feed?
3: Yeah, I've seen it.
1: These autograph seekers, they go to whatever hotel these celebrities are in, and he just came out and just pretty much yelled at them and said, "If you move in on me, it's done."
3: He disciplined them.
1: Yeah.
3: He put them in their place before they started acting crazy.
1: But you know what was great? He had a coffee stain on his mustache, and he had a big stain across his shirt. He didn't care at all, and I was like, you got to respect that.
2: Yeah, well, he cares about what he cares about, and he was happy to give autographs, but he wanted to make sure that everybody was on their best behavior. So he essentially said to him, "Stay where you are. Don't bleep and push in on me. I'll come to you, give everyone space." He followed it up with his policy: as soon as someone comes up on me, as soon as someone's a jerk, I'm gone.
1: Clear boundaries.
3: That's fair.
2: Clear boundaries. It appears he was not only concerned about, you know, people jumping up on him, but also he wanted a clear path for hotel guests to get in and out of the hotel. And as a matter of fact, after all of this attention was paid to this video, he tweeted out yesterday.
1: Well, by the way, it's ironic because he's trying to do a nice thing, thinking about other people and creating boundaries so that he doesn't get clobbered. He's willing to sign the autographs.
3: Yes.
1: And every news story is, look at what a jerk he is, which is ironic because he was trying to do the opposite.
3: Well, that's the thing is once you start putting boundaries up to people who don't put boundaries up in their own lives, they think that boundaries are rude or you're being a jerk. And it's like, no, he's being respectful to others. He knows that this is causing a lot of attention and a lot of distraction and doesn't want it to harm other people.
1: Yeah, I thought, I mean, he said it in a very firm, mean
2: forceful
1: way.
2: He was stern.
3: firm and fair.
1: I like the heart behind it.
2: Well, he updated everybody yesterday saying everybody got their autograph and selfie and the passage to the hotel was kept free for guests. And I still got to the airport on time. It appears the
3: everyone's happy.
2: The only thing he refused to do is one of the autograph seekers asked him to sign a picture Maximus, his character from Gladiator, and he said, "No,
3: I'm
2: not doing that."
1: Might have to watch a Russell Crowe movie today.
2: Oh, he's a talented actor for
1: Kenny,
2: sure.
1: Thanks for keeping us somewhat informed.
2: That's what's happening.
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13: Well, looks like we're in the final clearing stages of the crash in Lathrop. For a while, the left lane was blocked by a solo vehicle crash southbound Highway 5 at Louise Avenue. Tow trucks on scene. They're trying to clear it now from all lanes, but southbound still very slow, backed up all the way to Roth Road. That's traffic. I'm Ron Servi.
5: Order for...
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12: A Better Life with Dr. Sanjay Gupta.
17: Breast cancer is the most common cancer among women in the world. And according to a new study out of the University of Washington School of Medicine, an estimated 3.5 million cases a year are expected by 2050. Now, the good news is we've gotten so much better at screening, earlier detection, and cutting-edge treatments in many countries, including here in the United States. But even here in America, black women have a death rate from breast cancer that is 40% higher than white women. A disparity that exists despite our world-class treatment infrastructure. So what can you do to lower your risk? Eat less red meat? Try your best to manage your blood sugar and your weight? Exercise is really important. Cut back on drinking, quit smoking. And remember this, you should start getting mammograms. At what age? 40. That's when you should start. I'm Dr. Sanjay Gupta, helping you live a better life.

0: 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This is the TJ Show. You know what I'm doing today, J-Bo?
1: What are you doing today, TJ?
0: I'm going to the barbershop. And do you know how I know that?
1: How do you know that?
0: Because
1: made an appointment?
0: Well, I've gotten about 10 text messages telling me that I have an appointment.
1: Yeah.
0: And I thought, do they not trust me that I'm going to show up at their barbershop? I made the appointment.
1: It's not a personal thing.
0: Yeah, but how many texts do they send you to remind you of all these appointments we have? I've gotten more appointment texts than I've ever received in my life. And so today, my goal is to interview my barber and ask him if he trusts me enough to know that I was going to show up for the appointment. So I'm going to get back to you on that one.
1: Don't give your barber a hard time, because it's not him physically send those things out. It's just an automated.
0: Yeah. Well, they got to back off the automation a little bit. They're flooding. I got 167 unread messages because of that kind of stuff.
1: Well, maybe that's the reason why they keep sending text messages, because you have 167 unread text messages, which means you might miss their text.
0: Yeah, maybe I'm not the only one.
1: That's
0: who has no way of keeping up, is drowning in text messages. What's happening in your world today, J-Bo? I'm going to get a mohawk, by the way. Go ahead. No, I'm not. I'm not going to get a mohawk.
1: You should get a mohawk. That'd be kind of cool.
0: No, I'm not going to do that.
1: I went to my favorite chicken place, not Chick-fil-A. This one has chicken strips and this nice Texas toast and a zesty sauce. I'm not going to say their name because I'm about to bash them a little bit. And so I decided to pay with cash.
0: Mm-hmm.
1: And I think my total was like $13.57. 58 cents. And I had 57 cents. And I asked the person at the drive-thru, ooh, do you have like an extra penny laying around?
0: Mm.
1: And she looked at me and she goes, well, like, no, because we don't take pennies anymore because they kind of don't exist. I mean, because they stopped printing or making them.
2: Yeah, no, but.
1: And I looked at her and I said, ha, ha, they exist to me. And I happened to find a penny at the perfect time, and I gave her the exact change.
0: There you go.
1: And I paid her in pennies. Well, I gave her dollars too. But I thought to myself, like,

0: gonna not pay for this with my little pennies because you don't take pennies.
1: Right.
2: There's a penny shortage, apparently. One of my favorite grocery stores is a big sign on the door. If you have pennies, bring them in. And so I went to the front desk, because I do. And I said, what are you going to give me for the pennies? And they said, the same amount of money. I said, really?
0: That's usually how that works.
2: I said, you need pennies. I got pennies. What if we go 2 for 1 here? What do you think?
0: Yeah.
2: So, yeah, the pennies. One day, we're all going to be on cards, probably hand scans.
0: Yeah, I'm not signing up for that.
2: I'm going to enjoy every moment of the pennies that I possibly can.
0: Me too. And I gave it to her. She took it. And I got my food.
2: Good for you. I love that. Candy, what's happening in your world today?
3: I have another fun fact for you.
2: Oh, good.
3: I was reminded of this. Do you guys have any idea why pirates wear eye patches?
2: No.
3: It has nothing to do with their eyes like missing or anything like that. It has to do with the way the light works with your eyes. Have you ever walked from outside on a bright sunny day to inside and you have trouble seeing inside?
0: Yeah, your eyes have to adjust.
3: So that's why the pirates had eye patches, because they'd be on the deck in the sunshine. They'd have to go below deck for rum or cannonballs or whatever. They would switch the eye patch to the other
2: eye
3: so they could see in the dark.
2: Yeah, that sounds like a terrible way to live.
3: Yeah, well, I mean,
2: constantly just using one eye.
0: That's
3: how you had
0: though.
3: To figure
2: clever.
3: It out back in the day.
2: Yeah. All right, Kenny, thank you for that. I didn't know that, but I'm glad I know it now.
1: I'm happy to share. A lot of pirates didn't have eyes.
2: This is the TJ Show.
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0: Good morning. 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This is the TJ Show, and yeah, there's a reason why we have to do this segment. My dog, Luna, she's a senior puppy now, but way back in the day, my wife, Chess, would leave the house, turn the radio on, thought, oh, it'll keep her company. She'll hear Dada's voice. Turns out, put her to sleep. She was so bored with our show, and it was because we were only talking about human-related issues. Mm-hmm. So we switched that up real fast. We started featuring the biggest stories and animal headlines. We called it Luna's Animal Tales. She never falls asleep by the radio. And other pets love this too, and even humans.
1: Yeah,
0: they enjoy Luna's Animal Tales. Let's start here. A 9-month-old dog, Hazel, had been surrendered by two previous owners. A third person, and by the way, this dog was going to be put down. A third person comes along, adopts the dog, just in time, wound up biting the owner in the middle of the night because the house was on fire.
1: That's the only time I want to get bit by a dog.
0: The adoption center said, without a doubt, this owner saved her life. And now it looks like Hazel has returned the favor, so that's pretty cool.
1: That's awesome.
0: This is an interesting story. An owl flew into a concrete mixer. Not a good place to go. Somebody called in and reported it. A nonprofit came to the rescue. Unfortunately, the owl's right wing got all messed up, so they were able to actually do a surgery that replaced the wings one at a time. They did 11 of them.
1: That's impressive. The feathers.
0: The feathers. Yeah, they don't have 11 wings. That's right.
1: I don't know.
0: No, they repaired the right wing.
1: That. I don't know what owls are doing.
0: Individual feathers. It was a very tedious surgery, but the key was they had to make it so it can silently fly. Apparently, if it's not silent while it flies, it puts the owl in big risk, and it probably won't survive out in the wild. So they tested it all out after the surgery. It was able to fly up to a high perch, and it went off on its merry way, totally silent. So congratulations to that owl, and glad someone said something. And then there's this show, Dutton Ranch. It's a spinoff of the Yellowstone. Apparently, there's a big problem on the set. They have a whole lot of rattlesnakes, so they got to hire people to come in and get rid of the rattlesnakes.
1: Yeah, that's a huge problem.
0: 3,400 rattlesnakes were caught during the shooting of this film, show, whatever it is. Would you want to work in those conditions?
1: No, I would not. No, yeah. I need to talk to my agent. I would be so upset.
0: Experts were brought in to make sure that the rattlesnakes don't pose a threat to the cast and the crew, and it sounds like everything went okay. They had literally 6 of them on set at any point, the snake wranglers, so that's an interesting job.
1: Yeah, that's scary.
0: I didn't know that we needed that. They just pick them up and put them somewhere far away. No, just get them out of here. Truck them out. And this is, I don't know, this doesn't normally happen. We have late-breaking news in Luna's Animal Tales. J-Bo, I go to you on the scene.
1: I thought this was really cute. Two bears were caught on a Ring doorbell, ringing the doorbell with their nose. Thankfully, nobody was home.
0: Of course they were ringing the bell with it, because bears are the most hilarious animals in the wild. Thank you for that late-breaking report.
1: You're
0: These
1: welcome.
0: Are Luna's Animal Tales, the biggest stories and animal headlines. Thank you for turning your radio on today.
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12: Well, good news. They're in the final clearing stages of that crash in Lathrop. It was Highway 5 southbound at Louise Avenue. For a while, the left lane was blocked. Southbound traffic still backed up nearly to Roth Road. And if from here you're going to continue into Tracy, you'll find 205 once again jamming up at the 11th Street merge. That's traffic. I'm Ron Servi.
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24: Colleague of mine was telling me the other day about how their Instagram feed is filled with videos, most of them kind of funny, about how grandparents and friends tend to bulldoze new parents out of the way to get to see their baby. As a dad of three daughters, I know how life really does become all about them the moment those kids are born. But I also know parents are still people too who need their own attention beyond being mom or dad. And moms, in particular in those early years, can feel especially invisible in the eyes of other people. So what can you do to stop contributing to what is known as maternal invisibility? Women we spoke to said these two things were the most helpful. When people stopped to ask how they could best support them, number one, or when they took the initiative to handle certain tasks that obviously needed to be done. I'm Dr. Sanjay Gupta, helping you live a better life.
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0: All the hits, K-Hop at 95.1. This is the TJ Show. Hey, John, driving from North Carolina to Indiana, what can we do for you today?
1: We're driving, and I made the comment to my kids that we're going to raw dog this road trip. No iPhones, no GPS. We're just going to listen to the local radio stations. And we flipped to this a couple seconds ago, and his comment was, we ought to call them. And I said, we got nothing else to do. This is how we used to do it.
0: Look at this, John. So you're teaching him how to use the radio, and what a cool little magical device it is.
1: That's right.
2: And no GPS. I'm more impressed by that.
0: Wait a minute. I must have missed that. You're not using GPS to get to where you're going?
1: No, I mean, I'm 43 years old. I've done this drive for 20-some years. I've figured it out by now.
2: But how about construction? The detours?
0: Yeah.
2: What are you going
1: to
2: do?
1: Hey, exactly. We're all dogging it. We might have to get in some road construction here and there.
0: Whoa.
1: May have to find our own detour.
0: You know, you probably shouldn't say it too loudly that you know how to get places without GPS. They might kidnap you and sample your blood and, like, you know, everyone's relying on the computers. You're a rare breed.
1: Mm-hmm. Oh, I know. Believe me, I work in tech. I'm fully aware of all this stuff we do with your data.
0: Wait, are you building the robots?
1: Yeah, pretty much. The killer ones, but yeah.
2: Oh, my goodness.
0: No, but wait, isn't this funny? The tech guys are the ones who are trying to distance themselves from the tech. We keep hearing that story over and over again.
1: Yeah, I would say it's probably not that grand of a thing. This was just I think my kids needed a break from electronics, to be honest.
0: Well, wait a minute. You tech guys, oh,
2: he's
0: I don't know.
2: He's going to downplay it now. Yeah. He's like, wait a minute. Can't talk about this.
0: Yeah, no, I mean, you always hear it when the tech guys are being interviewed. They're always like, no, it's not that big of a deal. That's like what you're trained to do.
1: Yeah, I do think it is a big deal, to be honest. And I think we do need a break from them.
0: Okay, good. Well, there you go. Tech guy has spoken. Well, what's your son's name?
1: It's Johnny.
0: Oh, awesome. All right, yeah, we'll talk to Johnny. Put him on the phone.
1: All right, here he is.
3: Hi.
0: Johnny.
2: What up, Johnny?
0: You're 10 years old, and you're getting exposed to the radio because it sounds like you got the coolest dad. What do you think?
3: It's cool.
0: Right? You never know what you're going to get.
4: We're getting ready to go through a tunnel.
3: We're getting ready to go through a tunnel. We're probably going to lose you for like 45 seconds.
0: No, not a tunnel.
5: Radio's worse than
2: device.
0: Unbelievable. Well, Johnny, listen, we'll wrap this up quickly, but it sounds like you have a really cool dad.
3: Yes.
0: That's awesome.
2: That's great, man.
0: And you know what?
5: The tunnel.
0: There
2: he goes.
0: The tunnel.
2: No.
0: Stay out of the tunnel.
2: Johnny!
3: I got warped through the tunnel. I lost you.
0: Oh, that was it? That was it? Oh, okay.
2: No big deal.
0: Cool.
2: Right,
5: fine. That was pretty good.
0: Oh, wow. I thought it'd be much more dramatic. Yeah. I started doing the Arnold voice and everything.
2: Yeah, we cried a little bit over here.
0: Yeah. Johnny, thanks for checking out the show. Great idea to call in. It's been a pleasure talking to you guys.
3: Okay, thank you.
2: All right. Take care.
0: Yeah, put your dad on the phone.
2: Trip.
0: Yeah, real quick.
1: Hey there.
0: John, you made our day.
1: Thank you. You made our day.
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7: Well, good news. They did clear the crash in Lathrop. It was southbound 99 at Louise Avenue. All lanes are now open. Traffic once again on the limit as you make your way out towards Lathrop. But it's still very tough through Tracy on 205 westbound, backed up from before the 11th Street merge and over the Altamont Pass. That's traffic. I'm Ron Servi.
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12: How often do you stop to wonder whether you should share something that's revealing, maybe even embarrassing, with a partner, a friend, or even your boss? In her new book called Revealing, The Underrated Power of Oversharing, behavioral scientist Leslie John says doing just that can help you deepen relationships that are vital to your life. We need people to trust us in order to get things like love, friendship, and career success. That's what she told us. When you make yourself vulnerable by revealing something sensitive, it does make other people trust you. In turn, when you ask someone to reveal something about themselves, showing that interest will generally lead someone to like you more. Why? Because people like to be asked about themselves, she says. It also signals that they are discriminating and choosy, but in a good way. I'm Dr. Sanjay Gupta, helping you live a better life.
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0: It's the TJ Show, and look at this. It seems we have a little more time. Driverless cars, robo-taxis, not quite there yet. There's a problem that's happening with them. We'll get to this a few moments away. It's coming up on the TJ Show.
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0: All the hits, KHOP at 95.1. This is the TJ Show, our news. It sounds different around here. Kenny reads through every story he can find, and then he brings us the most interesting ones. Kenny, what's happening on the planet today?
1: Waymo, the self-driving robo-taxi company, has announced a temporary pause on its vehicles from operating on U.S. freeways. They appear to have a problem. Several incidents reported. These vehicles are driving into floodwaters for some reason.
2: Dummies.
0: Let's enjoy this time while the robots still look stupid, because at some point they're going to be holding us onto the ground and dominating us, but they're still a little dumb, so I feel good about that.
2: And with them being EV, I'm sure like they're shorting out.
1: Yeah, I think there's major damage being done to these vehicles. There's also a lot of cost to remove them from the area where they are, but there were some incidences in San Antonio and Atlanta where you had a highway that had some flooding like in a gully, and it appears the vehicle doesn't know that it's water in front of it. It just sees a flat surface. It assumes it's a road that it could just drive on. It winds up getting stuck. So to be safe, Waymo says they're going to put a pause on this while they try to figure that out. That's not the only thing they're dealing with, because starting this summer, California says it's planning to start issuing tickets to these robo-taxis when they commit traffic infractions.
2: Well, I'm glad they're putting a pause on it, because people take these things.
0: Yeah.
2: And that's scary. Can you imagine it's driving into water and you can't get out?
0: Your shoes are getting wet.
2: Oh, forget the shoes getting wet.
0: Yeah.
2: I want to be able to breathe.
0: For any sneaker collectors, say goodbye to those Jordans.
1: Well, and I should note that these instances where the vehicles drove into floodwaters, the vehicles were thankfully unoccupied at the time.
0: Oh, okay.
2: That's good.
0: Kenny, what else do you have?
1: Well, we had a sweep in the Eastern Conference Finals of the NBA playoffs, and now we have a sweep in the Western Conference Finals of the NHL playoffs. The Las Vegas Golden Knights have eliminated the Colorado Avalanche in the Western Conference Finals, completing a clean sweep with a 2-1 victory last night.
2: The Colorado Avalanche play in Ball Arena, and that was in Denver a few days back. And you can take a tour of the arena. And I thought it'd be really cool to go check out like the locker room for the Denver Nuggets, which is like the basketball team there. And when I called to schedule a tour, they're like, well, we're in the playoffs right now with hockey, and so we're not doing any tours. If I call them back now, though, I could probably get a tour.
0: Got a lot of free time.
2: Yeah.
0: That place should be empty.
2: Yeah, those books are open.
1: In the Eastern Conference Final for the NHL.
0: No offense.
2: Right.
0: To Colorado.
2: Sorry for your loss.
0: She wanted to see the place.
1: Montreal Canadiens are hosting the Carolina Hurricanes in the Eastern Conference Final for the NHL. Carolina has a 2-1 lead in that series. That game is tonight. Also last night in the NBA playoffs, OKC defeated the Spurs 127-114. Shai Gilgeous-Alexander had 32 points, and they managed to keep Victor Wembanyama to under 20. So that's a 3-2 lead for OKC, and game 6 is tomorrow night in San Antonio.
0: Jay, but what were you saying about the repeat game?
2: Oh, if the Spurs win this and they move on to the NBA Finals, then they will take on the Knicks. The last time the Spurs and the Knicks met in the Finals was in 1999. The Spurs beat the Knicks.
0: Isn't that weird that it would time out like that again?
2: Yeah,
1: the last time the Knicks were in the Finals was 1999, and they played the Spurs, which they had a dynasty back then.
0: Well, let's see what they do this year. Pretty interesting.
1: Yeah.
0: Kenny, thanks for keeping us somewhat informed.
1: That's what's happening.
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4: We have a problem in the Livermore Valley that's got traffic now backed up into Tracy. It's a crash on 580 westbound just after 1st Street. It's in the middle lane out there. That's now got traffic backed up over the Altamont Pass onto 205. 205 still backed up to the 11th Street merge. It's traffic. I'm Ron Servi.
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12: People have started using AI for all sorts of things, but I cannot think of an area where the stakes are higher than your health. First of all, I'll tell you this. I know doctors who have cracked some seemingly impossible cases with the help of AI, so it can be a powerful tool. But AI can also hallucinate, provide bad advice, and be just as confident when it does that. If you do decide to plug any personal medical information into one of these chatbots, you should know that while the companies that created them have robust privacy protections in place, they are not bound by HIPAA, like your healthcare provider is. Whatever the advice presented to you, take it with a degree of healthy skepticism. Always get a second opinion. And remember, if you ever experience concerning symptoms, skip the AI consult and head straight to the ER. I'm Dr. Sanjay Gupta, helping you live a better life.
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0: 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Welcome to it on K-Hop at 95.1. This is the TJ Show. Well, listen, we hear a lot of people saying nice things about the show, and when a complaint comes in, I think it's only fair that we play the complaint.
1: That's fair.
0: This is a voicemail we got.
2: Hey, TJ Show. This is a message for Kenny. You're giving sports finals and everything, but you don't do the WNBA. You don't give the women's sports. Let's get it together, guys.
1: How about those WNBA stats?
3: We talk about the WNBA.
1: No, we need more.
3: But, I mean, we're not
1: the
3: a sports
1: show.
3: The season
1: just started. Yeah, we're not. We talk about hockey and finals and NBA finals. And we know the Knicks swept the Cavaliers and the 76ers because you're a Knicks fan. So it's a little biased in your reporting. That's
0: so all. So yesterday on the show, you did talk about the Knicks.
3: Yeah, we talked about the Thunder and Spurs today.
0: Yeah. Has there been any talk of women's sports?
3: Well, here, if we're not a sports show, then I have to pick and choose selectively what to report on. Mm. When the fall comes around and the WNBA are in the playoffs, you know I'll be talking about the WNBA games when they're in the playoffs. It's just too early in the season.
1: I'm a WNBA fan. I'm just giving Kenny a hard time. That is true.
0: I don't know. It sounds to me like you're getting married when? Next year? Maybe
3: next February.
0: Your fiance wants to think about who she's marrying.
3: Mm-hmm. Come on.
0: The guy who's just accidentally eliminating women's sports results.
3: All right, well, starting tomorrow, I will give you every game in the WNBA. I'm sure you're going to love that, TJ.
0: I'm sure. Yeah, I will. I have three.
3: And we'll do the Women's Soccer League.
1: Oh,
3: and,
1: love that. Thank you, please.
3: We'll just cover all women's sports. There's a new Women's Baseball League starting
0: up.
3: You're
0: going
3: to know everything you need to know about all of those
1: things.
3: First
1: time we're hearing about the Women's Baseball League.
0: Yeah, I didn't even know there was one. And that's your fault.
3: When it was announced.
0: I should know that there's a Women's Baseball League coming, and I'm blaming that on you.
1: What you do.
3: You want to look at the show log? We talked about the Women's
0: Baseball
3: League. We did.
0: Okay, well, I have three daughters, so this matters to me, Kenny. And I have a wife that I love very much.
1: Representation matters, Kenny.
3: I appreciate the criticism. I do try my best to be as fair as possible.
0: Just not yesterday or today.
1: Well,
3: again.
1: Or all week. Or the next
0: last week.
1: Right.
0: Last week was a little late, too. Uh-huh.
3: I'm not reporting on the NBA regular season every day. It's only when it gets to the playoffs and it gets down to the wire.
1: That's
3: this
1: true.
3: Is when the whole nation is captivated by
0: only
3: this
0: wants
3: stuff.
0: To feature the winners.
3: TJ, hey, if you want to talk about how we do the show and the news and what I include and what I don't, I'm open to your suggestions.
0: We hit all the hard topics in the news. Just add this to the list.
3: All right, okay. TJ, well, you tell me what you want me to do and I'll do it. I'm
0: Heather,
3: a good soldier.
0: Yeah. How do you feel? Are you doing okay?
4: You know what I have found, though? I've been watching a lot of, women's soccer, and when there's like a male announcer, I tend to get super mad when he says anything critical about any of the players. Like, he'll say something like so benign, like Trinity Robin's not playing at her best. I'm like, you keep your wife's name out of your mouth. How dare you?
1: Give the wife's name.
4: But he's doing his job. But I find that the men just annoy me so much.
3: Just add me to the list, I guess.
0: Well, in all fairness to Kenny, I have heard you cover those many times, and I think we do them more than your average show. And on top of that, didn't we

0: interview Ace. Remember?
1: Yes, from the Harlem Globetrotters.
0: From the Harlem Globetrotters. Yep. So I'm with you, Kenny.
1: Who happened to be a woman? That's the reason why he pointed that out. That's why.
0: Right. You only feature hot women, is that right?
2: That's not true.
0: Okay, I just wanted to double check that.
1: So.
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1: What's up, TJ?
0: You're a furniture builder.
1: No, I read directions and I put things together.
0: You had a visitor.
1: I did. So, you know, a lot of these things you put together come with screws and they all come in like different baggies. And I'm putting my hand through a bag, trying to get some screws out. And it makes that sound. It's like this.
0: Yeah, like a crinkling bag.
1: Yeah. So my dog Sky comes running from the other side of the house over to where I'm sitting. And she's looking for something. And I look at her and I'm like, what are you looking at? And she's trying to dodge me and she keeps following my hand and the noise. And I finally go, oh, you must be confusing this for a treat.
0: Yep,
1: this
0: there it is.
1: This is not a treat, Sky.
0: Yep, the bag crinkle. It'll get him every time.
1: Yes. And because I said the word treat, she got even more excited. And I'm like, oh my gosh, so I totally screwed up.
0: You're like, no, it's not a treat. But then she hears treat and that's all she hears.
1: Yeah, that's all she hears. So I literally had to throw some screws in my hand and give them, like, not feed them to her, but I put them in my hand and I allowed her to sniff them. And she looked so disappointed. She looked like somebody took her puppies from her. She was so sad.
0: Because our dogs constantly want something from us. It's never enough.
1: Always.
0: We feed them. How many times a day does she get fed?
1: Once.
0: Yeah, that's enough. And they constantly want more. And
1: I mean, if I only got fed once a day, I wouldn't think it was enough.
2: But I'd
1: be
2: unhappy.
0: They're never not hungry. And I think mostly, like, why was she not hanging out with you before the bag crinkle? Because
1: exactly.
0: She doesn't care about you unless you might have food.
1: Yeah, dogs are bottomless pits.
0: Yeah, they don't care about our feelings. Heather, I know you disagree.
2: Oh, yeah, my dog loves me unconditionally.
0: Yeah.
2: Mm-hmm. Well, I'd be very upset if I left her, yeah.
0: You don't think it's just food related?
2: No.
1: Okay. I'm pretty sure. It's both. It's love and food related. Because later on, I went into the kitchen and I was preparing something for dinner for me and my husband, Archie. And I feel something staring at me. You know, you can feel somebody staring at you.
0: Mm-hmm.
1: And I look over my right shoulder and she's hanging out in the doorway, peeking around the corner.
0: Right. Doesn't even want to fully commit to coming in.
1: Right.
0: Needs to make sure there's food
1: first.
0: Well,
1: she knows she's not allowed in the kitchen.
0: Oh,
1: she knows that.
0: I didn't know that.
1: She's not allowed in the kitchen. So she's sitting in the hallway, peeping around the corner, and she's like, is that for me? And I look at her, and I'm like, it's not dinner time for you yet. You have to wait. This poor dog is always waiting for food.
0: I love
1: but
0: that
1: she
0: you,
1: was ready.
0: You're having conversations with your dog.
1: Yes, of course. She understands. I know she understands.
2: She's starving for food and attention,
1: apparently.
0: What is the kitchen rule? Is that hair?
1: Correct. I don't want dog hair.
0: Good.
1: And the only time she's allowed in the kitchen is when she has to go outside because there's a door that goes to the backyard.
0: Oh, that's good.
1: That's it.
0: I like that. And
1: yeah,
0: more people need
1: better.
0: To be like that. Now, Heather.
1: Never. He looks at Heather when he says that.
0: Because you used to let your dog go on the table
2: My
0: and
2: dog
0: watch you eat.
2: Ugh. Would go wherever she wanted.
1: No, absolutely
2: It was
1: not.
2: Her house as well. Mm-mm. We were a big family. And I mean, I would let my husband Lewis go on the counter if he wanted to go on the counter, wouldn't I?
1: Well, he's a human being. And I doubt he does that.
0: I'm having a moment with my dog, Frankie. Every day when I pull out the apples, she shows up, she sits down, and she waits for a little cube.
2: Aww.
0: And so I feed it to her, and it's kind of a nice thing.
1: That's
0: although
1: sweet.
0: I'm annoyed, especially when I have a small apple. I'm like, I got to give you a little piece
1: you
0: of this
1: have to
0: now.
1: Share now, yeah.
0: But it's too cute, I have to say, yeah. So I'm a little bit more on your side than you think, Heather.
2: Thank you.
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0: It's K-Hop at 95.1. This is the TJ Show. I don't know how this has happened. It's not like I planned this, but we've kind of become the show that's warning about the robot takeover. I feel like we're in a movie sometimes.
1: Yeah, same.
0: And I saw something, so I feel like I need to say something. I was at a favorite grocery store of mine, and you know it's the one that has Marty the Robot. There are a number of these around the nation. This is a robot that patrols the aisles. It's got big googly eyes.
1: Right.
0: And I've been saying for a minute, because this thing's been around for years, this is the start of the problem. Now, it hasn't done anything to hurt anyone, as far as I know, so it seems like it's a very slow boil. But I predicted that this guy would be a problem, this robot, for quite some time now. Well, yesterday, for the first time, I saw something. It really disturbed me. One of the workers at the store, he was the guy who does the shopping, and you know they have the big cart where they're putting different things in different bags?
1: Yes.
0: He stopped in frustration because Marty was in front of him, and he started talking to Marty. He said, "Ugh, Marty, move out of the way." And I thought, oh my goodness, there it is. The robots are a part of our world, whether we like it or not. He's now, and he wasn't joking. He was totally serious. Marty is a problem on the job for this particular worker, because that wasn't the first time he got in the way. Yeah. He's done this before.
1: Yep.
0: Are we okay with the fact that we're now talking to robots as if they're other living things that are in our workspace? I think we've got a problem. Are we going to pull the plug at some point? When does it go too far?
1: I don't know, but I know there's some companies who are already regretting jumping into the whole AI robot, you know, as far as having them as workers, because a lot of their companies falling apart. Like, they can't seem to keep up.
0: Yeah, no, it's a big problem. And by the way, I haven't even brought up this in a little while. My kids, when they see Marty, who, by the way, has been around for like 6 years or so, probably more, they've grown up with Marty.
1: Mm-hmm.
0: When they see him, they give the robot a hug, and it's totally normal.
1: I need you to regulate that.
0: Well, I try to, but they're
1: get
0: like,
1: on that.
0: But then my wife is like, "Man, what's the big deal?"
1: I'm
0: like,
1: "It's a big deal.
0: It's a big deal. Why are they feeling this affection?" And also, more evidence that this is bad. They like that movie, The Wild Robot, where the robot is in the wild and becomes one with the animals.
1: Mm-hmm.
0: They didn't think it was propaganda like I did. There's a different generation coming up that's accepting the robot takeover, and it's not great.
1: We know it's propaganda because we grew up with Terminator, and the robots were really bad. Now, kids are watching these movies, and the robots are friendly, and they're nice.
0: Right, our robots told us the truth, man.
2: C-3PO was always friendly. And also, I've only ever heard the propaganda take from you and J-Bo. I don't think anybody else has made that claim.
0: Well, we know what's
2: a
0: up.
2: Wild robot.
1: We do.
0: We know what's up.
1: We know what's up.
0: You're going to tell me you're watching The Wild Robot? You don't think that's propaganda?
2: It's a cute movie. It's an animated movie.
0: Yeah. See,
1: it always
0: guy,
1: starts off like that.
0: He's going to be one of the first to be taken out.
1: That's
2: I'm
1: right.
2: Fine.
0: Right there.
2: I'll be friends
1: because
2: with the
1: he's
2: robot.
1: Gonna, yeah, because you're going to trust them, and they're going to take you out in your sleep.
0: This is the TJ Show, another happy day in paradise.
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2: The early part of 580 looks like it's clearing up, getting into Tracy, but it's still very slow now from Corral Hollow heading out towards Patterson Pass Road. A bit of a break, and then it's going to jam again right at the 205 merge, and that's going to carry you over the Altamont Pass, clear into the Livermore Valley. It's traffic. I'm Ron Servi.
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12: How often do you stop to wonder whether you should share something that's revealing, maybe even embarrassing, with a partner, a friend, or even your boss? In her new book called Revealing, The Underrated Power of Oversharing, behavioral scientist Leslie John says doing just that can help you deepen relationships that are vital to your life. We need people to trust us in order to get things like love, friendship, and career success. That's what she told us. When you make yourself vulnerable by revealing something sensitive, it does make other people trust you. In turn, when you ask someone to reveal something about themselves, showing that interest will generally lead someone to like you more. Why? Because people like to be asked about themselves, she says. It also signals that they are discriminating and choosy, but in a good way. I'm Dr. Sanjay Gupta, helping you live a better life.
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0: 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This is the TJ Show. You know, this sort of connects to what we were just talking about. The New York Times reporting that there is at least one job that AI is not killing. A lot of concern about, you know, what jobs are all these AI bots, what are they going to replace, what jobs are going to be left. They're saying there is a desperate need for cybersecurity. They can't fill these jobs fast enough. The need for these cybersecurity experts seems to be that these companies, the big companies, are so panicked by the potential hacking power of AI models, they need help fighting it. One example, Anthropic has claimed its Mythos model is so powerful it can't be made publicly available because it poses unprecedented cybersecurity risks. Does that make you feel a little weird? That they're like, hey, we got this big problem. It's going faster than we can control. We need a person to help us, but these computers are outsmarting the people.
1: But they're creating the problem.
0: They're creating the problem. They're not stopping it.
1: Yeah.
2: It's like a snake eating itself.
1: You know exactly. What I mean? It's like you are the problem. Look at yourself. Have you gone to therapy? Do some self-reflection. Like, what is happening here?
3: I will say it's a little different, though, because at least Anthropic is not making it publicly available, where I feel like some of these other AI companies would have just pushed it out there without thinking about the potential risks.
0: Oh, well, they're so nice.
3: Well, you know, some of these, the benefit of the doubt on that one.
0: I think some of these tech guys, they could use a little therapy just to talk things out.
1: Because
0: some of them, I don't know if they know what a feeling is, based on some of these interviews that I've seen. Two possible reasons being cited for this need. They are ramping up on people to fortify their defenses before the what they call cyber apocalypse hits, whatever that is. And by the way, I have my own theory on that. My theory on the cyber apocalypse, and I'm warming up for Thanksgiving dinner.
1: We got
0: some time.
1: Yeah. Go ahead and warm up.
0: But I do feel like there's a possibility there could be a global hack at some point where everything that has been in writing over however many years will become publicly available and searchable in these databases. Just like we're seeing right now with some of these big entities, all of a sudden floods of emails coming out. I wonder what would happen if that happened for everyone, like you, me. What does that mean? Even, you know, I mean, hopefully you're not writing anything that's wrong, but even your personal information
2: into a database and be like, TJ's emails.
0: Yeah, or like how many times
2: and then it'll just pop up.
0: Has TJ emailed about Heather?
2: There.
0: You know, or whatever.
2: Actually, I would like
1: to
2: know that.
1: Well, let me get ahead of this. I'm sorry for the things I said when I was hungry, the things I said about you. You were annoying and need to be talked about. And I talked to my therapist about you, so I'm sorry. I'm getting ahead of it now, all right? Deal with whatever comes out about you that I wrote about you.
0: You know what? I think if more people can just admit they were just hungry, a lot of issues would be forgiven.
1: Okay.
0: And I do wonder, so let's say they do fill the cybersecurity roles, then at what point do those people become obsolete because the computers have out-hustled them?
1: Well, no, they're going to make AI even stronger, right?
0: Right.
1: Because they're eating itself.
0: Right, so they'll help build it up.
1: Exactly.
0: There's a whole other issue there.
2: I feel like we're done with the internet. We need to wipe the entire thing clean and start over again.
1: Yeah.
0: You know what I just bought? A rubber stamper. You hear this? That's an actual rubber stamper.
1: Yeah, where'd you buy it on?
0: Amazon.
1: Exactly.
0: But,
1: you
0: but
1: see?
0: I'm going
1: You're
0: analog,
1: part of the
0: yo. I'm going analog.
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5: It is starting to loosen up a bit on 205 now heading through Tracy. That stop and go traffic now beginning around Mountain House Parkway. But even then, it's just sluggish traffic, not quite stop and go. That sluggish traffic continues on to 580 and over the Altamont Pass to North Flynn Road. That's traffic. I'm Ron Servey.
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15: If you are struggling with substance abuse, alcohol, pills, whatever it may be, first of all, it's nothing to be ashamed of. We know addiction is a brain disease, and we also know getting into recovery can be tough. Also, in case this helps, I want to tell you about a new study at a Harvard School of Public Health, which found that spiritual belief, the idea of a steady religious practice, had a protective effect from addiction. Experts we talked to told us there were probably a few reasons why this might be the case. Number one, excessive drug and alcohol use would not be the norm in a religious community, and people want to fit in. Two, a belief in a higher power provides people with hope and solace, great foils for addiction. And three, and I think there's some merit to this, regular attendance in a faith community also provides connection. Just like in AA, camaraderie and social support is often what you need. I'm Dr. Sanjay Gupta, helping you live a better life.

0: 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I'm the Kid LAROI.
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0: 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This is a sign of the times. We'll get to this a few moments away. It's coming up on the TJ Show.
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0: hear the same. 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Welcome to it on K-Hop at 95.1. This is the TJ Show, our news. It sounds different around here. Kenny reads through every story he can find, and then he brings us the most interesting ones. Kenny, what's happening on the planet today?
1: NASA gave some recent updates on its plans to build a permanent base on the South Pole of the Moon.
0: Yeah, It's interesting to me.
2: Okay.
0: Seems like a whole lot of space to deal with, and we've got enough issues. You know how they make those lists? If you're good with your time and you're disciplined, like, oh, I have to get this done.
1: To-do lists and priorities.
0: Yeah, can we prioritize Earth and get it right? And then we have the discussion of, like, oh, yeah, should we see what's out there?
3: Yeah, they should work on that.
4: I'm also worried about us messing with the moon. Like, I'm not a scientist or anything, but, like, doesn't the moon control, like, gravitational pull and the tides? I'm worried.
0: Well, that's a whole other issue. Yeah, it's not like are we really moon experts? And could too much weight weigh it down just a millimeter?
4: Right?
0: And does that affect the oceans?
4: You ever see that Jim Carrey movie where he plays God or something like that?
0: Bruce Almighty.
4: Yes, and he pulls the moon closer because he wants to make a romantic thing for Jennifer Aniston, and then there's like tsunamis all over the world.
0: Right.
4: Yes. Like, I'm worried about that.
0: And you might say, well, that's just a movie, but how many just movies have actually become our reality?
2: And have we asked the moon what it wants?
4: Hey, thank you, J-Bo.
2: Does the moon want this?
0: Well, I saw a story, I don't know if it's fake, but they're putting collars on dogs that can help you better understand your animals. Sounds like a scam to me, but if we could do that for the moon, that would get us some answers.
2: The moon, what it wants.
0: All right, we got a lot of work to do.
1: Yo, I didn't realize just how expansive this would be, but they say they eventually want this base to be hundreds of square miles, comparable in size to a major city like New York or Los Angeles.
2: Come on.
0: Yeah, I don't like
2: it. And then you got some states that can't even cover up potholes.
0: Like, right.
1: Like, a lot of craters on the moon.
4: Exactly.
0: Yeah, like, I would even argue, take the billions of dollars they're thinking about spending on the moon and just fix one problem, the pothole issue.
2: Yes.
0: That would make a lot of people happy. They probably wouldn't be as grumpy. And how many world problems would that solve?
2: And then we can evolve from there.
0: Yes.
2: You know, the next problem, the next problem.
0: Glad we're all on the same page.
1: But I'll skip ahead. By 2032 and beyond, there's hope that a permanent human habitat would be established on the moon.
0: All right. Well,
2: the questions no one asking is, but why?
0: Yeah.
2: Why do we want it?
0: It's weird. I think it's pride, human pride.
1: Well, it has to do with the eventual mission to the Mars, but you can ask the same question, why do we want to go to Mars?
2: Mm-hmm.
1: But the moon base is a setup for the eventual trip to Mars, from what I understand.
0: Okay, so yeah, you make it to outer space, but then you've got all this other space. There's like a lot out there, from what I hear.
2: Yeah, there's a
1: infinite
2: lot.
1: I heard.
0: Kenny, thank you for keeping us somewhat informed.
1: That's what's happening.
0: And maybe we'll get our priority list in order after this. By the way, if you only catch a tiny portion of our show, you can always hear a whole lot more of it. You just search for The TJ Show wherever you listen to podcasts, and we'll pop up right there. But first and foremost, thank you for turning your radio on today.
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6: Well, traffic is starting to clear up now through Tracy. 205 looking good all the way out to 580. Still a bit sluggish on 580, though, beginning right around the 205 merge. That'll continue over the Altamont Pass. An earlier problem in the Livermore Valley, though, has been cleared. That's traffic. I'm Ron Servi.
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9: How often do you stop to wonder whether you should share something that's revealing, maybe even embarrassing, with a partner, a friend, or even your boss? In her new book called Revealing, The Underrated Power of Oversharing, behavioral scientist Leslie John says doing just that can help you deepen relationships that are vital to your life. We need people to trust us in order to get things like love, friendship, and career success. That's what she told us. When you make yourself vulnerable by revealing something sensitive, it does make other people trust you. In turn, when you ask someone to reveal something about themselves, showing that interest will generally lead someone to like you more. Why? Because people like to be asked about themselves, she says. It also signals that they are discriminating and choosy, but in a good way. I'm Dr. Sanjay Gupta, helping you live a better life.
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1: Yeah.
2: Let's go.
0: Faster. We get you back to all the hits.
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0: This is the TJ Show. And yeah, yesterday this came up on the show. It was just in passing. There's a huge vat of peanut M&Ms out there.
1: And I love peanut M&Ms.
0: We had to do it. I mean, I had to do it. I was at Costco. There was a pallet 6 feet tall, $4.50 off each big vat of peanut M&Ms. I know it's your favorite snack. How could I say no?
1: Yeah,
0: I couldn't live with myself.
1: I appreciate you for that.
0: Well, we got a voicemail that was waiting for us here today.
2: Hi, everybody. It's Cherie from Crossville, Tennessee. You were talking about peanut M&Ms, and
0: yep.
2: I had to weigh in. My husband has recently tried the honey roasted peanut M&Ms.
0: I didn't know there was such a thing. Have you
1: Me
0: heard
1: neither.
0: Of these?
1: No.
2: And he swears that it's the most wonderful M&M he has ever eaten.
0: Huh.
2: I'm still going to stick with the cherry cordial or whatever they were, M&Ms they had a few months ago.
0: What are those? The cherry...
1: I don't know.
3: Dude,
1: is it during Valentine's Day?
3: They're doing crazy things with M&M's. You know what I mean?
1: Because that comes out around that
3: time. Remember
1: the
3: pretzel ones?
0: Yeah, the pretzel ones are very good.
3: Those are so good.
1: That
3: was
1: good.
2: Anyway, you guys have a great day.
0: This is one of the many reasons why we encourage you to call the show. Cherie may have just changed all of our lives. I was not aware that there would like hot honey. Maybe there aren't, but even honey roasted M&Ms. We appreciate you, Cherie. You knew that we needed to know that.
3: Mm-hmm.
0: And so you picked up the phone and you boldly let us know at 877 Radio TJ. Sometimes at the end of the show, we will all throw a random question out there. If any of these questions relate to you or you feel so inspired to answer it, you might hear your voice on the next show, just like Cherie is hearing her voice from Tennessee. Jable, we'll start with you.
1: Earlier in the show, we talked to John and his son, Johnny. They're road tripping from North Carolina to Indiana for the summer. And I want to know, when's the last time you took a road trip?
0: Yeah.
1: Where'd you go?
0: Where'd you go? How'd you do it? Do you rent a car for that so you can drive the car into the ground? So many questions. 877-RADIO-TJ. Also, something that you do for fun. We discovered that half of the planet, well, no, Americans are not having fun anymore.
4: Yeah, I was going to ask that question. Thanks.
0: Well, but I'm saying if you missed it, you go find it on our podcast. Search for the TJ Show wherever you listen to podcasts. Kenny, go ahead.
4: Well, speaking of that survey, I want to know, what are you doing for fun, but specifically that doesn't cost any money? Because the one thing holding people back from fun was the cost of the fun. So what are you doing that doesn't cost anything that's fun? I think we can all use some ideas.
0: Right. You know, fancy restaurants, fun. Until you get the bill.
4: Exactly.
0: Heather, what is your question today?
5: What are you doing for fun?
0: Oh,
5: that
0: really?
5: That was my question.
0: Are we this survey? Like, are we desperate for fun in our lives?
5: I need some suggestions.
1: Well, I take road trips for fun. That's why I wanted to know, when's the last time you went on a road trip and where have you gone?
5: I think we hang out too much. I think that's the issue.
0: Okay.
5: We all have the same brain now. I got a question.
0: Well, hold on. No, I think if that was on all of our minds, maybe we're longing to get an answer to that question. What are you doing for fun? My wife tells me this is a very important part of our lives that we don't do enough of. So maybe we're going to tap into something here. 877-RADIO-TJ. Something that doesn't cost a lot of money. And maybe we'll put together a little medley of answers for tomorrow's show. 877-RADIO-TJ. 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
1: 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It's the TJ Show, and while one can argue we have enough issues to deal with on Earth, there are people who are trying to set up a little base on the moon, and there's an update on that. We'll get to that a few moments away. It's coming up in the news on the TJ Show.
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12: An earlier crash on 580 before Patterson Pass Road still has traffic backed up towards Corral Hollow, but it's in the final clearing stages. Beyond there, traffic does loosen up. You have no troubles approaching the 205 merge, then just a bit of sluggish traffic over the Altamont Pass approaching North Flynn Road. That's traffic. I'm Ron Servi.
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9: People have started using AI for all sorts of things, but I cannot think of an area where the stakes are higher than your health. First of all, I'll tell you this. I know doctors who have cracked some seemingly impossible cases with the help of AI, so it can be a powerful tool. But AI can also hallucinate, provide bad advice, and be just as confident when it does that. If you do decide to plug any personal medical information into one of these chatbots, you should know that while the companies that created them have robust privacy protections in place, they are not bound by HIPAA, like your healthcare provider is. Whatever the advice presented to you, take it with a degree of healthy skepticism. Always get a second opinion. And remember, if you ever experience concerning symptoms, skip the AI consult and head straight to the ER. I'm Dr. Sanjay Gupta, helping you live a better life.
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0: 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You know Dave and Buster's, that barcade? It's in a whole lot of places.
1: Yeah, I've been to it a couple times.
0: It's a good time. You sit down for dinner and then you go play and, you know, all the different games they
2: have
0: there.
2: I have $25 on my play card. It's burning a hole in my pocket.
1: I threw Archie a surprise birthday party there once.
0: Yeah, big fan. So they commissioned this survey, and apparently the results say that half of Americans no longer have fun in their life. It's like, well, that's kind of sad.
2: Yeah.
0: Now, it is convenient that it's a fun place that's telling you that, but I believe it. Because even just thinking about our own lives, like, are we taking enough time to have fun? This is something my wife, Jess, she has fun protests. She says we need to have more fun. Let's go do something fun and be intentional about it. Playtime, as she calls it.
1: Yeah, because adults should have playtime too, which I'm not that great at.
0: You can get so caught up in the everyday. We've got work. We have to do this. We've got to run these errands. We've got to pay these bills. Mm-hmm. Where does the fun fit in?
2: Well, this article, the headline is half of Americans say the fun in their lives has disappeared. I'm not sure it ever existed in your life, TJ.
0: That's not true.
2: Dude, I think you dressed up for Halloween once in your entire life, and
0: Indiana
2: it sounded
0: Jones.
2: Like a hassle for you.
0: Yeah, it was annoying.
2: That's
0: and I got
2: fun.
0: Made fun of for it. They had fun making fun of me. They said, why would you be Indiana Jones? I'm like, because he's awesome. Why else would I do that? But no, I've dressed up more than once, just so you know.
1: I think sometimes when we bring up things that we find fun, you find ways to why it's not fun. Like, you look to take the fun out of the fun, so wild.
0: No,
1: it's like taking color out of a color. Like, how does somebody do that?
0: No, I mean, I think I'm definitely unique in the sense that I do have...
1: unique is the word you want to use.
0: Well,
1: okay.
0: I have fun with stuff that, like, I've always, before I got into radio, I had fun listening to it. Like, that was a part of what I would do as my hobby, and I still really enjoy it. And then I also like things that are related to it. Like, I love mixing live sound.
1: Okay.
0: That's been a thing I've taken on. And it has to do with microphones, but, like, I'll browse on some of these, like, microphone websites. That's fun for me.
1: Okay.
0: I like that.
1: Okay.
0: You tell me what you do that's fun.
1: I like to go to the movies. I like to go on road trips.
0: Sure, fun.
1: My husband Archie and I, we like to go see basketball games. You see what I mean? Taking the fun out of fun.
0: Well, road trips are a lot, but
1: breezing or just scrolling through microphones is boring.
0: Yeah,
1: to me.
0: Okay. All right. So that, and we're going to potentially do a road trip because my wife, again, she insisted that we do that.
1: Fun.
0: She finds it fun, and it is cool. You know, you go into a different environment. You're not the hamster in the cage anymore.
1: You get to see different things. You get to see life happening around you, and you get to change the scenery. And my husband and I think I said this, but we go to basketball games. We make time for that. So.
0: Yes, and you guys like have a tour schedule. You want to see all the different arenas. That's fun. You guys love it. Kenny, what are you doing for fun?
2: I'm in a bowling league. I bowl every week.
0: Okay, so you've got fun.
2: I have a lot of fun. My life is motivated by finding the fun.
0: Heather, did you have anything fun in your life?
3: I like trivia. Trivia is fun. I like being smarter than other people. That's fun for me. Like that. And if concerts weren't so expensive, I'd go to more concerts. I love going to see live music.
0: Well, this article also points out that a lot of people, they don't have fun because it costs money.
2: That's the number one reason why people aren't having
1: That's fair.
2: Fun.
0: Yeah. I mean, I do like fancy, expensive restaurants, but it's like, well, do you want to spend $75 on a steak?
1: Mm-mm.
0: You gotta think, is that fun?
1: No.
0: Getting the bill is not fun.
1: No, it's not.
0: So I think it's a wake-up call. Perhaps we need to all be having a little bit more fun in our life. I'm down for the challenge.
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5: The morning commute is clearing up nicely. Northbound 99, still a little bit of sluggish traffic getting into Modesto, but even that's much lighter than usual, backed up into Ceres. If you're heading into Tracy, you'll find no delays along 205, but 580 is sluggish from the 205 merge to North Flynn Road. That's traffic. I'm Ron Servi.
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11: 20 years ago, the average attention span was about 2.5 minutes. Today, it's just 47 seconds. Pretty disconcerting. That's according to new research out of UC Irvine. But really, this isn't our fault, at least not entirely. We can blame technology and the world around us. Attention, it turns out, is not an unlimited resource. You only have so much of it to give. Start paying more attention to what times of the day you seem to be at your mental peak. try to knock out the more complicated stuff during that time. It's also important to take breaks every so often so you can more easily lock in when you're trying to concentrate. One expert said, even trying to visualize where you want to end your day with everything all wrapped up or with tons left to do, that can act as a real motivator. I'm Dr. Sanjay Gupta, helping you live a better life.
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6: They say the holy water's watered down, and this town's lost its faith. 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Oh my, my love, I take one look at you, you're taking me out.

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We'll get to it a few moments away. 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

0: All the hits, KHOP at 95.1. This is the TJ Show, and Michael in Southern Oregon, who calls our show quite a bit, he's saying that he has a bunch of questions for us. Do you guys have a moment for some questions?
1: Sure.
0: Okay. Michael, you have a list of questions. Quickly, go ahead.
2: Today, I wanted some updates on a few things. One, did the CEO of Burger King ever call you back?
0: No. Oh, wow, that was a long time ago. Yeah, they did this big promotion. They said you could call the CEO. What was the reason? I can't even remember.
3: Well, they're rebranding, and they want to show that, you know, there's no more king. We're the king as the customers.
0: Right.
3: So they wanted to give us access to the CEO.
0: So they set up like a phone number and everything, and we did call it.
3: We pitched them a great idea.
0: We left a message. We got a phone call back, but it was very clear they hired a call center or some other entity to respond to all these phone calls they were getting. So the guy, he was like, hey, just want to, and he kind of like read a script to us about their product. And it was a person, but it just kind of felt like, I was hoping the CEO would actually call us back. So no, he didn't call us back.
2: Okay. Next thing, Sue, did you pitch your idea for Lowe's Colos?
0: Colos? Yeah. Well, that was something that I tried to do. Yes, I tried to pitch Lowe's on the idea because they do have some clothes. I said, why don't you call them Colos? And then you sell them. But it's like good quality, like hammer strength clothes. Everyone just wants good quality clothing. They didn't get back to us on that either.
2: Okay. How did Kenny's Hallmark convention plan go?
0: Oh, yeah, that was, man, you've really been keeping track of the show.
3: Yeah, Hallmark Channel is going on tour this summer. And my plan was to buy tickets for my fiance and her mom to get me out of having to go. Fortunately, Michael, as it turns out, we're on vacation the date that they're going to be in our area. So I have a built-in excuse. I didn't have to do the plan.
0: Oh, there you go.
2: Mark.
3: Yes, thank you.
0: Well, Mike, I hope that answered all your questions.
2: I have one more.
0: Oh, okay.
2: Did you ever get your ice cream that looks like fried chicken?
0: Oh, my goodness.
1: Oh, my God. I totally forgot about that.
0: But you know what's weird about that? I am almost certain I placed an order for it that day, and I completely forgot about it. I think I even have the receipt. Did you get it?
2: Okay.
0: I got to double check that.
1: Oh, that was months ago, right?
0: No, there was ice cream that got very popular. And it looks exactly like fried chicken. Mm-hmm. And so we thought that was kind of funny because you expect it to be really hot. Then you bite into it and it's not what it is. I'm going to look into that again. Thank you for the reminder.
2: You're welcome.
0: Wow. This guy, he doesn't forget a thing.
4: Yeah, because last time I heard you did order it. So go
0: check
4: your receipts,
0: please. That's what I thought. Michael, you're the best.
2: You're welcome.
4: Thanks, Michael.
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13: That's how we do.
14: The morning commute is clearing up nicely. Northbound 99, still a little bit of sluggish traffic getting into Modesto, but even that's much lighter than usual, backed up into Ceres. If you're heading into Tracy, you'll find no delays along 205, but 580 is sluggish from the 205 merge to North Flynn Road. That's traffic. I'm Ron Servi.
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21: Making sure your kids get enough sleep. It's one of the most important things you can do for them as a parent, and yet it's often overlooked. Not only does sleep in the early years set the stage for mental and physical health, it also creates the foundation for how one sleeps later in life. That's according to the National Sleep Foundation. Now, that organization recommends 14 to 17 hours a night for newborns, 12 to 15 for infants, 11 to 14 for toddlers, 10 to 13 for preschoolers, and 9 to 11 for school-aged children. When it's age appropriate, start by talking to your kids about why sleep is important. It helps their body grow, helps their brains learn, helps their mood stay steady. Don't underestimate the importance of a routine. You can even narrate what you're doing step by step to help them along the way. I'm Dr. Sanjay Gupta, helping you live a better life.

0: Good morning. This is the TJ Show. 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This is the TJ Show, our news. It sounds different around here. Kenny reads through every story he can find, and then he brings us the most interesting ones. Kenny, what's happening on the planet today?
1: A group of high school students in Illinois did something really nice for a 100-year-old World War II veteran named Ray. They invited him to their senior prom.
2: That's sweet.
1: He never went to his senior prom because when he was 18 years old, he was ordered to report for military service in World War II. So they found out about this because the students are in this group called Tech Connect. They go to senior living places, retirement communities, and they teach the seniors how to work with technology. And through working with the senior citizens, they learned about Ray's story and how he never went to prom. So they organized a surprise promposal for him, complete with flags, balloons, and a sign reading 82 years late, but right on time.
0: Wow. Did he have
2: a
0: date?
2: That is sweet.
0: Did he go with like another lady from the senior center?
1: It's not exactly clear if he brought a lady from the senior center or not, but they had local sponsors that stepped in to make sure he had the full prom experience. He got a haircut, a manicure, custom tuxedo fitting, and a ride to the event in a decorated vintage trolley.
0: I've been in some of these senior centers, and it was because we were like doing interviews with senior citizens, and it was just started as a fun thing where we'd like ask them about, what do you think about Britney Spears, you know, when her new song would come out. But from being around them, what I learned was that there's a lot of loneliness in these places and their own families. Sometimes they live in a town over and they don't visit their relatives. And so, man, what an amazing thing that they've zoned in on that. And they realize there's a need for companionship and taking the time to teach them how to use their phone, which requires a lot of patience.
1: Yeah, absolutely.
0: But it's beautiful. That's great to hear.
1: Yeah, he danced the night away with students and even took to the microphone to express his gratitude to the students. He called the celebration an unforgettable experience.
2: That's awesome. Very cool.
0: Kenny, what else do you have?
1: This is somewhat troubling. NBC News is reporting on this network of fake academic journals that are pretending to be legitimate publications. They've published more than 100 AI-generated papers in recent months, and in some cases, they use the names of real professors, real academics, without their knowledge.
0: This is unbelievable to me. Like, how do you stop all this? It's like the waters have been polluted. How do you extract this stuff, which is all just fake? It's messing with people. Someone sees that story, they don't know it's made up, they start worrying. Real things happen in your body when you start to worry unnecessarily because you think it's real.
1: They see the name of the scientist and they go, oh, well, that person seems to know what they're talking about. But it turns out that scientist didn't have anything to do with what was being written. And several professors say this is a complete fiasco and they're warning about the future of scientific knowledge and where does it go from here.
3: I say we shut it down. I said it before. I'll say it again. Shut it down.
2: Start over. Let's go.
0: A friend of mine he's an older guy, but he's been in science labs for most of his life. He typed his name into it, and it like credited him for something that he had nothing to do with.
1: Wow.
0: And he was like, no, that's wrong. Don't put my name on that. But that's where we're at.
1: Yeah.
0: Kenny, thanks for keeping us somewhat informed.
1: That's what's happening.
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12: Colleague of mine was telling me the other day about how their Instagram feed is filled with videos, most of them kind of funny, about how grandparents and friends tend to bulldoze new parents out of the way to get to see their baby. As a dad of three daughters, I know how life really does become all about them the moment those kids are born. But I also know parents are still people, too, who need their own attention beyond being mom or dad. And moms, in particular in those early years, can feel especially invisible in the eyes of other people. So what can you do to stop contributing to what is known as maternal invisibility? Women we spoke to said these two things were the most helpful. When people stopped to ask how they could best support them, number one, or when they took the initiative to handle certain tasks that obviously needed to be done. I'm Dr. Sanjay Gupta, helping you live a better life.
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KHOP at 95.1, it's Tori D. If you're trying to take part in the BTS Blitz we got going on, stay tuned, because in about 10 minutes, you're going to listen for Tayo Cruz. I'll have that new national keyword for you.

KHOP at 95.1. It's Tori D. So we have what's called the BTS Blitz going on. That's where we are sending lucky fans all over the country to see BTS live and in concert. And you get to choose a city. So New York, Dallas, Chicago, and more. 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

Have you seen the video of Teddy Swims after the AMAs? Okay, first of all, he's riding around the airport on one of those motorized luggage things. And then the caption says, I think that guy just performed at the AMAs. Because he did. And he was also at Bottle Rock. Teddy Swims had a busy weekend.

0: It's me, Tori D, hanging out with you, and I hope to hang out with you in person tomorrow, Thursday, May 28th. I'm going to be over at Carrington College in Salida. It's over there at 5380 Perrone Road, and I hope you'll join me from 4 to 6 p.m., especially if you're considering like a change in your career. 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We're going to have your chance to win those coveted, sold-out Bruno Mars concert tickets. 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
6: A colleague of mine was telling me the other day about how their Instagram feed is filled with videos, most of them kind of funny, about how grandparents and friends tend to bulldoze new parents out of the way to get to see their baby. As a dad of three daughters, I know how life really does become all about them the moment those kids are born. But I also know parents are still people too, who need their own attention beyond being mom or dad. And moms, in particular in those early years, can feel especially invisible in the eyes of other people. So what can you do to stop contributing to what is known as maternal invisibility? Women we spoke to said these two things were the most helpful. When people stopped to ask how they could best support them, number one, or when they took the initiative to handle certain tasks that obviously needed to be done. I'm Dr. Sanjay Gupta, helping you live a better life.
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3: The initial idea for this song actually started from a demo I was doing for a different artist on that day. I literally completely spaced on the origin story of this initially. It was just a demo. It was like a start, like a verse and chorus idea, no arrangement. The production was totally different. I write all the time, constantly. Like, I might start two songs a day. I might finish two a day. You never know. And then a year later, I'm combing through demos that don't even really have names or associations. And I stumble across this one. Couldn't even remember for the life of me, honestly, where it came from. It sounds crazy, but I write a lot. So I was just like, oh, this is amazing. This feels like One Republic. This feels like us.

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23: 20 years ago, the average attention span was about 2.5 minutes. Today, it's just 47 seconds. Pretty disconcerting. That's according to new research out of UC Irvine. But really, this isn't our fault, at least not entirely. We can blame technology and the world around us. Attention, it turns out, is not an unlimited resource. You only have so much of it to give. Start paying more attention to what times of the day you seem to be at your mental peak. Try to knock out the more complicated stuff during that time. It's also important to take breaks every so often so you can more easily lock in when you're trying to concentrate. One expert said, even trying to visualize where you want to end your day with everything all wrapped up or with tons left to do. That can act as a real motivator. I'm Dr. Sanjay Gupta, helping you live a better life.
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0: 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He had a little bit of drama at Bottle Rock this past weekend, I guess. Production came out to shut his set down because he started 15 minutes late and was going to go over 15 minutes.
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So my uncle is retired. He used to be an NFL coach for the Pittsburgh Steelers and the Arizona Cardinals. And now all he does is golf, which is really cool because he's going to be in town. And so I thought about getting him our spring golf cart, the 2026 spring golf cart, sponsored by Golf Cart Pros in Manteca. Why was I going to get it for him? Because you get two rounds of golf for over half off. And if there is one thing that that man loves more than golf, it's a good deal. 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

It's Tori D hanging out with you on K-Hop at 95.1. Nobody warned me that when I started going to the gym and really locking in that my taste in men would change. Because now if a man does not have a gym routine, I'm not even interested in him. He's not even appealing to me. What did that

0: 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This is Drizzy.
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That is Hit the Wall by Gracie Abrams on KHOP at 95.1. My name is Tori D. So right now we're doing the BTS Blitz, where we are sending lucky fans all over the country to see BTS live. 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

0: Do men use women to make themselves feel good? My name is Tori D, and I think that's what's at play right now. So this man asked for my number over the weekend, said he wanted to take me out on a date. I was so down. I was so excited to go on a date with a guy who actually said, this is where I want to take you. I was like, great, let's do it. Gave him my number. 24 hours goes by. Didn't hear from him. I reached out to him. I know some men want to be treated like a pretty little princess. Okay? So I reached out to him. We chatted. He brings nothing up about the date. He then ends it with, hit me up. I say, no. Why do I need to hit you up when you're the one that asked me out on a date? You hit me up. You plan the date. What is going on? And then I thought, oh, did he just want to see if he could get my number? Probably.
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0: the hits, KHOP at 95.1. It's Tori D. So we got the BTS Blitz happening right now. That's where we are sending winners all over the country to see BTS live. Here's the deal, though. You get to pick the city, but once the city has already been picked, it's gone. And you can choose from, like, New York or L.A. or Chicago and more. 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I got the new national keyword for you. 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
21: How often do you stop to wonder whether you should share something that's revealing, maybe even embarrassing, with a partner, a friend, or even your boss? In her new book called Revealing, The Underrated Power of Oversharing, behavioral scientist Leslie John says doing just that can help you deepen relationships that are vital to your life. We need people to trust us in order to get things like love, friendship, and career success. That's what she told us. When you make yourself vulnerable by revealing something sensitive, it does make other people trust you. In turn, when you ask someone to reveal something about themselves, showing that interest will generally lead someone to like you more. Why? Because people like to be asked about themselves, she says. It also signals that they are discriminating and choosy, but in a good way. I'm Dr. Sanjay Gupta, helping you live a better life.
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1: Hi, I'm Ryan Tedder with One Republic, and this is our new song, Need Your Love. 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
0: Here's One Republic's Ryan Tedder on how he spends his downtime.
1: I have two modes. I have 110 miles an hour, barely staying on the track, and then I have don't ask me to do anything, do nothing. So guilty pleasure for me is doing nothing. Vacation for me is not let's go to all the museums and let's go. Like, I see more culture in 90 days. I'm lucky that I, you know, will see in any 90-day period, I might see more culture than just about anybody will see in a 9-year period. And I've been around the world a bunch. I've seen it all a lot. So I don't feel guilty about doing nothing. I want to watch Netflix. I want to sit. I want to get a massage. I want to, like, hang by the pool. My guiltiest pleasure is I've become a full-on tropical Caribbean. Like, put me near palm trees, near a beach in, like, the Caribbean or Southeast Asia, anywhere exotic and fun and beautiful, and just don't talk to me.

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3: A colleague of mine was telling me the other day about how their Instagram feed is filled with videos, most of them kind of funny, about how grandparents and friends tend to bulldoze new parents out of the way to get to see their baby. Now, as a dad of three daughters, I know how life really does become all about them the moment those kids are born. But I also know parents are still people, too, who need their own attention beyond being mom or dad. And moms, in particular in those early years, can feel especially invisible in the eyes of other people. So what can you do to stop contributing to what is known as maternal invisibility? Women we spoke to said these two things were the most helpful. When people stopped to ask how they could best support them, number one, or when they took the initiative to handle certain tasks that obviously needed to be done. I'm Dr. Sanjay Gupta, helping you live a better life.
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All the hits, KHOP at 95.1. K-Hop's taking the show on the road. You can join Tori D tomorrow at Carrington College in Salida. 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Harry Styles, it's American Girls now on K-Hop.

So Justin Bieber was at a farmer's market yesterday and going off a little bit on paparazzi because he wanted to be left alone. And I get that. The problem is that he was wearing these pants that, like, you know, like a nice fluffy blanket. It looked like that. And he had to hold him up as he was, like, chasing the paparazzi off. It's very difficult to take him seriously when he's wearing pants like that. But, you know, leave the guy alone.

0: So I just watched Happy Gilmore 2 again on Netflix for like the fourth time. I love that movie. KHOP at 95.1. It's Ian Reilly. And I smile every time I see Eminem's cameo in Happy Gilmore 2. He's so good in it for the short while that he's there. Here he is with Rihanna now on K-Hop.
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0: the hits, KHOP at 95.1. It's Ian Riley. I love this weather outside right now. I wish it stayed like this all year round. And it's the perfect weather for golf if golf is your jam. 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
6: People have started using AI for all sorts of things, but I cannot think of an area where the stakes are higher than your health. First of all, I'll tell you this. I know doctors who have cracked some seemingly impossible cases with the help of AI, so it can be a powerful tool. But AI can also hallucinate, provide bad advice, and be just as confident when it does that. If you do decide to plug any personal medical information into one of these chatbots, you should know that while the companies that created them have robust privacy protections in place, they are not bound by HIPAA, like your healthcare provider is. Whatever the advice presented to you, take it with a degree of healthy skepticism. Always get a second opinion. And remember, if you ever experience concerning symptoms, skip the AI consult and head straight to the ER. I'm Dr. Sanjay Gupta, helping you live a better life.
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0: That's Gracie Abrams. Hit the wall. Hey, you guys, we made it to the end of the school year. All the hits, KHOP at 95.1. It's Ian Riley. And Oakdale to Sonora, Lodi to Stockton, Manteca, Modesto, Turlock, Merced, and everywhere in between. Graduates, congratulations. The school I work part-time at is having their ceremony tonight, followed by a little school dance. This is a K-8 school, so you know how those dances go. Boys' hands on girls' hips, girls' hands on boys' shoulders, and they slowly walk around in a circle until a fast song comes on. And that's where the boys go to the chairs and the girls get in groups and dance together, because at the end of the day, let's be honest, guys, I'm speaking to you on this one. If you think back at that age, most of us had no idea how to do anything other than slow dance. And when the girls tried to pull us out to do some fast dancing, we were real quick to be like, yeah, hang on. I just got to go over there real quick and look busy so that you don't ask me again. Hey, if you have a grad and you want to congratulate them, shoot me a text. Tell me their name, city, and what school they're graduating from so that I can shout them out. Text all that to 209-548-0951.
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21: A Better Life with Dr. Sanjay Gupta.
22: Breast cancer is the most common cancer among women in the world. And according to a new study out of the University of Washington School of Medicine, an estimated 3.5 million cases a year are expected by 2050. Now, the good news is we've gotten so much better at screening, earlier detection, and cutting-edge treatments in many countries, including here in the United States. But even here in America, Black women have a death rate from breast cancer that is 40% higher than white women, a disparity that exists despite our world-class treatment infrastructure. So what can you do to lower your risk? Eat less red meat? Try your best to manage your blood sugar and your weight? Exercise is really important. Cut back on drinking, quit smoking. And remember this, you should start getting mammograms. At what age? 40. That's when you should start. I'm Dr. Sanjay Gupta, helping you live a better life.
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All the hits, KHOP at 95.1. It's Ian Riley, and I have more Ed Sheeran tickets today. If you want to win tickets to see Ed Sheeran at Levi Stadium in July, hang tight, because in the next 20 minutes, we'll be throwing down with the Sheeran Shuffle. It's three songs back to back. Just little clips. All you got to do is tell me the name of the three songs. It's coming up on KHOP. Baby.

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0: because it's you. All right, let's do it. The Sheeran Shuffle for your Ed Sheeran tickets. Just three Ed Sheeran snippets. Tell me what three songs these are. We
1: are our first date.
0: I'm going to give it to you one more time. We
1: our first date.
0: 209-548-0951. All you got to do is tell me what three songs these are. We
1: are our first date.
0: And I'll get you those tickets to check out Ed Sheeran July at Levi's Stadium. Good luck.

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0: All right, it's the Sheeran Shuffle for Ed Sheeran Tickets, all the hits, KHOP and 95.1. I'm Ian Riley. Hello, K-Op. What's your name? Where are you calling me from today?
1: This is Nick in Modesto.
0: All right, Nick, it's the Sheeran Shuffle. Three Ed Sheeran songs, back to back to back. You got to tell me the name of all three songs. I'm going to give it to you one more time. We
2: are our first date.
0: Name those three songs.
1: I think it's Thinking Out Loud, Bad Habits, Shape of You. We
2: are our first date.
0: That is Thinking Out Loud, Bad Habits, and Shape of You. Congratulations, you got Ed Sheeran tickets.
1: Oh, that's so awesome.
0: Congrats, man. Ed Sheeran, July at Levi Stadium in Santa Clara. You're in. And hey, by the way, I'm going to have more tomorrow after 4 o'clock on KHOP.
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19: How often do you stop to wonder whether you should share something that's revealing, maybe even embarrassing, with a partner, a friend, or even your boss? In her new book called Revealing, The Underrated Power of Oversharing, behavioral scientist Leslie John says doing just that can help you deepen relationships that are vital to your life. We need people to trust us in order to get things like love, friendship, and career success. That's what she told us. When you make yourself vulnerable by revealing something sensitive, it does make other people trust you. In turn, when you ask someone to reveal something about themselves, showing that interest will generally lead someone to like you more. Why? Because people like to be asked about themselves, she says. It also signals that they are discriminating and choosy, but in a good way. I'm Dr. Sanjay Gupta, helping you live a better life.

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0: So BTS Blitz gives you an opportunity to check out BTS in six amazing cities, but once each city is claimed, it is gone. You want to get qualified for this flyaway? I've got a word for you to get qualified coming up after 5 o'clock today on KHOP.
1: Yes, sir.